0: 88.3 Stress Saver Traffic and see what's going on. Things are starting to settle down pretty nicely. As a matter of fact, no incidents, no accidents, no delays, and that's how we like it. That, my friend, is your Z88.3 Stress Saver Traffic. Clear tonight, low at 72 tomorrow, sunny, high 88 tomorrow night, clear again, low about 75. Right now in Melbourne, 82, in Daytona Beach and Ocala, it's 80, 79 in Orlando.
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0: 101.3. And did you hear the best colleges and universities in the state and in the country? I'll give you some info right after Mercy Me.
1: Making well with my soul. Don't let me face this loneliness alone. Making well with my soul. I need a peace that only heaven knows. Jesus, could you please just sit and cry with me till I can sing, till I can sing. It is well with my soul.

0: Z88.3, it's 8:27. I'm Paco. Buenas noches. So Wallet Hub put out the list of the top colleges and universities in the U.S. University of Florida, number one in the state, 25th in the country. Florida State, 48th. But look, don't frown, because the University of Central Florida, our Knights, were fifth in the state and 177th in the country. And you're going, wait a minute, 177? That's not that good. There are over 8,200 colleges and universities in the U.S. Yeah, that's good. So go Knights!
1: My uncle is a rescue pilot, and just last week, he saved a climber who was trapped. Only he could do it.
2: The climber couldn't do anything to save himself. Does that sound familiar?
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2: Have you ever needed to be rescued? I remember one time growing up, I climbed too high in a tree and I was too scared to get down on my own. 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Jesus is kind of like that too, but instead of saving you from physical danger, he saves you from the eternal danger of being separated from God. Through Jesus, you can be saved and live in heaven forever. John 3:15 says,
1: "Everyone who believes in Jesus will have eternal life."
2: I'm Zach with Keys for Kids.
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0: 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One issue to deal with, and it just happened. A crash, I-95 southbound, coming up on Port St. John Parkway. It's on the shoulder, but that's it. That, my friend, is your Z88.3 Stress Saver traffic. Clear tonight, a low at 72. Tomorrow, sunny, high 88. And then tomorrow night, clear again, low about 75. Right now in Melbourne, 82. In Daytona Beach and Ocala, it's 80. 79 in Orlando.
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88.3. Have to send this one out to my girl, Karen. Loves Torrin Wells. And that's known. Or this is known. Anyway, here you are.

0: Z88.3. It's 8:56. Buenas noches. I'm Paco. And hey, I want you to know about the party we're going to have. And you're invited. It's a party to pick the music that we play on the Z. And it's easy to go. 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Ta-da! See how easy that is? And we'll see you at the party. It really is a lot of fun. 8:56, let's take a quick look at Stress Saver traffic, see what's going on. I-4 eastbound, there's an accident coming up on the turnpike. The right lane is blocked. I-95 northbound, there's a crash. That's coming up on US 92 Daytona. It is on the shoulder. I-95 southbound, there's another accident, and that is coming up on Port St. John Parkway. That is also on the shoulder. And that's it. That, my friend, is your Z88.3 Stress Saver Traffic. Tonight's going to be clear, a low at 72. Nice sleeping weather. Crack the window, get a nice cool breeze coming through. Tomorrow it's going to be a beautiful day. Ah, sunny, high around 88. Got a little bit of a break from the heat. Might be a beautiful day to go and have lunch outside maybe with your coworkers. And then tomorrow night, clear with a low around 75. Right now in Melbourne, it's 82. In Daytona Beach, Ocala, and Orlando, it's 78.
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0: 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Buenas noches. I'm Paco, and we're doing it again. The shoebox gifts. We're going to send a bunch of shoeboxes to Haiti. But we're not just sending shoeboxes. We're putting a bunch of goodies in the shoeboxes so that these little kids will have something special to remember the holidays. A lot of them aren't going to get anything if it's not for us sending the shoeboxes. 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Whatever you can do, be great. Put something in there, you know, anything from a toothbrush and toothpaste, deodorant, toys, batteries, toys with batteries in them, socks, whatever it is, it's up to you. 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
1: Hi, this is Pastor Joel Hunter. Remember how our mothers used to warn us, watch where you're going. Erwin McManus, in his book, The Barbarian Way, writes about rhinos. Rhinos can run 30 miles an hour. The problem with speedy rhinos is that they can only see 30 feet in front of them. Do you know what a group of rhinos running at full speed is called? A crash. No kidding. We need to consider the consequences before rushing in. Proverbs 27:12 says, "A prudent person foresees dangers and takes precaution, but a simpleton goes blindly on and suffers the consequences." Let's plan the good we can do, then let's go help somebody.
0: 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Two issues to deal with. I-95 northbound, we've got a crash. That's at US 92 Daytona. It's on the shoulder. And I-95 southbound, there's a crash. That's coming up on Port St. John Parkway. That's also on the shoulder. And that, my friend, is your Z88.3 Stress Saver traffic. Clear tonight, a low at 72. Tomorrow, sunny, beautiful Z-Land day on tap. High around 88.3. And then tomorrow night, clear with a low at 75. Right now in Melbourne, 82. In Daytona Beach, Ocala, and Orlando, it's 78.
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0: So the Orlando City Lions were in Toronto tonight. They played to a 3-3 draw. So we'll take our point and get back home, because Saturday we're here at Interenco Stadium hosting DC United. A couple of back-to-back home games. The following week, the 24th, we're going to be here hosting New York City. That's going to be a big game. Currently in seventh place, we're jockeying for a better position in the playoffs. If the playoffs started today, we'd be in. But come on, vamos Orlando! All right, let's take a look at Stress Saver traffic real quick. One issue to deal with. I-95 northbound, we've got a crash. That's at US 92 Daytona, and it's on the shoulder. But that's it. That, my friend, is your Z88.3 Stress Saver traffic. Clear tonight, a low at 72. Tomorrow, sunny, high 88. Then tomorrow night, clear with a low at 75. Right now in Melbourne, 81, 78 in Daytona Beach. Ocala's at 77, 76 in Orlando, and that's going to do it for me. Remember, it's nice to be important, but it's more important to be nice. Vaya con Dios. You stay put, because the multi-talented, your friend and his, Joel, is coming up next. I'll see you tomorrow.
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It's 10:09. Hey, what's up? I'm Joel. Hope your day's been going great. Tell you what, I'm just getting here from church myself, which was awesome. And you know what? I know that hanging out with you is going to be awesome too.

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1: 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Hey, what's up? I'm Joel. And I tell you what, it seems like it was just yesterday when Hurricane Ian paid us a visit a few years ago. It affected a lot of people, like Lorenzo and Apopka. And you know what? His health started to take a downward turn right afterwards, so he really couldn't find a way to deal with the damage that was dealt to his house by Hurricane Ian. But you know something? Orange County stepped in and completely renovated his house, replacing the walls and replacing the roof, even widening the doorways. And you know what? Lorenzo just got the keys to his renovated home earlier this year. Just goes to show you that, you know, sometimes you don't need to have a fresh start all by yourself.
2: I was so angry that I cried. I'm Tyler McKenzie from Z88.3 Mornings. And have you been there so mad or frustrated that you started crying? I have a friend who thinks it's kind of funny that I cry when I get angry. It's not how she responds. But I've had times that it gets to that point. And I think it's because I feel so out of control, so helpless in those moments. Maybe you have too. Especially if someone has really hurt you or done you or your family wrong. Anger is one of those emotions that can physically and emotionally take over everything inside of you. It can lead to poor decisions and responses that just aren't healthy. Ecclesiastes 7:9 reminds us, "Be not quick in your spirit to become angry, for anger lodges in the heart of fools." There's something to be said about taking a step back when we get angry. Take a deep breath and pray. Let God, not anger, lead our responses when we're hurt.
1: Z88.3, checking stress saver traffic. I-4 looking good in both directions, though we do have an accident on I-95 northbound approaching US 92 in Daytona on the shoulder. And that's your Z88.3 stress saver traffic. Clear tonight with a low of around 72, and then tomorrow a high of around 89. Mostly sunny skies. No mention of any rain until on Friday, where we've got a 60% chance of rain. It's currently 81 in Melbourne. It's 78 in Daytona Beach. We're at 77 in Ocala. And we're at 76 in Orlando.
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Z88.3, man, you know it's a great night when the moon has got that perfect crescent shape to it. Not too thin, and not too thick either.

0: 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Stress saver traffic. I-4 looking good in both directions. So we do have a crash on I-95 northbound approaching US 92 in Daytona on the shoulder. That's about it, though. That's your Z88.3 stress saver traffic. Clear skies the rest of the night with a low of around 72, and then mostly sunny skies tomorrow afternoon with a high of around 89. Next chance of rain will be on Friday, where we've got a 60% chance you might see that rain. It's currently 81 in Melbourne, it's 78 in Daytona Beach, we're at 76 in Ocala and Orlando.
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11:09. Hey, what's up? I'm Joel. Tell you what, if you tried to pick up or drop off mail today at the post office and realized that it was closed, well, you would be right. It was a national holiday today, but they'll be back tomorrow.

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0: 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You know, I just saw on Instagram not too long ago where Chick-fil-A is going to debut a spicy Chick-fil-A sauce, combining its regular flavor with spicy peppers and a hint of sweetness. Now, supposedly that this is a mildly kind of spicy sauce, but that could also mean that for some people, it'd be like really, really hot, especially if you don't like spicy food. But also at the same time, it could also mean that the sauce isn't all that spicy at all for people like myself who like spicy food. By the way, I'm Joel. Great to meet you. And if you're more of that kind of person to like spicy food, well, I guess we're just going to have to race to the last spicy packet, won't we?
1: A politician was told by a friend just before an election that he shouldn't worry because, quote, every thinking person will vote for you. The politician replied, I know that, but I have to win by a majority. If you're a Christian, you are among the most rational, balanced, and together people in the world. But you'll always be in a minority. Don't let being right go to your head. Be careful. That's one of the most dangerous places one can live. It can lead to self-righteousness. That's why God allows us to be wrong a good deal. About everything but Jesus. I'm Steve Brown. You think about that. Share what you just heard with a friend. Go to youthinkaboutthat.com.
0: Z88.3, checking stress saver traffic. I-4 looking good in both directions, though we do have an accident, a crash on I-95 northbound, approaching US 92 in Daytona on the shoulder. And that's your Z88.3 stress saver traffic. Clear skies the rest of the night with a low of around 72 and then a high of around 89 tomorrow afternoon. Mostly sunny skies. No mention of any rain until Friday afternoon, where we've got a 60% chance you might see some rain. It's currently 81 in Melbourne, 78 in Daytona Beach. We're at 76 in Ocala and Orlando.
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0: Z88.3. Hope this positive thought speaks to you. It says, I will save the Lord. He is my refuge and my fortress, my God in whom I trust. It's from the Bible, Psalm 91, verse 2.
1: I want to dance like David. I want a faith like Paul. I want to sing like Silas, tearing down the prison walls. I want to face that fire.

0: Z88.3, checking Stress Saver traffic, which is honestly looking pretty clear on all our major roads. And yes, that is including I-4. We like it like that. That's your Z88.3 Stress Saver traffic. Clear skies throughout the night with a low around 72 and then a high around 89 later on this afternoon. Mostly sunny skies. The next chance of rain will probably be for your Friday afternoon. 60% chance of rain then. It's currently 81 in Melbourne. It's 77 in Daytona Beach. We're at 74 at Ocala. And we're at 76 in Orlando.
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Just got a traffic update from our friend Patty. I-4 westbound has some construction going on starting at exit 70. It'll take you a lot of extra time getting past that. Not sure how long yet, but we'll keep you company through it.

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0: 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It's 12:27. Hey, what's up? I'm Joel. Tell you what, could you imagine picking the music that you listen to on your favorite radio station, eating cookies in the process, and walking away with $50 once you're all done? Yeah, you don't have to imagine that, because you could do all of that at our next music test on Saturday, November 14th. It's simple. We play a song, and then you'll tell us how much you like it. It's that easy. And you know, you can sign up right now and see if you qualify at zradio.com. 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
1: How often does this happen in our churches, ladies? 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
1: I don't want people knowing that I'm hanging out with her. 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And here's the deal. Our greatest desire is to be fully known and to be fully loved. Our greatest fear is that we will be fully known, but that we wouldn't be fully loved.
2: More from Tricia at FamilyMinute.org.
0: Z88.3, checking stress saver traffic. I-4 westbound has some construction going on that might hold you up, starting at exit 70. Don't know how long it'll hold you up. All we know is that the two right lanes are blocked. You might want to pack some extra patience for that stretch. And that's your Z88.3 stress saver traffic. Clear tonight with a low of around 72 and then a high of around 89 later this afternoon. Next mention of any rain will probably be tomorrow, as we're expecting a 60% chance of rain, high of around 90. It's currently 81 in Melbourne, 77 in Daytona Beach. We're at 74 in Ocala. We're at 76 in Orlando.
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0: 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Hey, it's Joel. Checking Stress Saver traffic for you. All the problems seem to be on I-4 westbound. Got a couple of crashes. One approaching State Road 472. The right lane is blocked. The other, past State Road 429. Left shoulder's blocked. Might also run into some construction on I-4 westbound. Starting at exit 70. Don't know how long it'll hold you up. All we know is that two right lanes are blocked, but you might want to pack a little extra patience with if you're trying to go down that stretch. And that's your Z88.3 Stress Saver traffic. Clear skies, a low of around 72, and then a high of around 89 later on this afternoon. We've got a 60% chance of rain tomorrow with a high of around 90. It's 81 in Melbourne, it's 75 in Daytona Beach, we're at 74 in Ocala, we're at 75 in Orlando.
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If you tried to pick up the mail yesterday to realize that the post office was closed, well, you'd be right. It was a national holiday yesterday. But they'll be back later on this morning, I'm sure.

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0: Z88.3. It's 126. Hey, what's up? I'm Joel. I'll tell you what, it seems like it was just yesterday whenever Hurricane Ian paid us a visit a few years ago. And you know, it affected a lot of people like Lorenzo in Apopka. And you know, because of his health starting to go down shortly after the hurricane, he couldn't really find a way to deal with the damage dealt to his house by Hurricane Ian. But Orange County stepped in, completely renovated his house, replacing the walls and the roof, and even widening the doorways a little bit for him. And you know what? Lorenzo just got the keys to his newly renovated home earlier this year. I guess it goes to show you that sometimes a fresh start takes a little bit of time and maybe some extra help as well.
1: Everybody's looking for the best investment advice these days. Have you noticed? Well, maybe you're no exception. Hi, I'm Chuck Swindoll. Buy low, sell high, we joke. Or how about this one? 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Or spend less than you earn and do it for a long, long time. 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But if you've got your hopes on your securities, hey, don't hold your breath. It's temporary. I would remind you of this. Markets rise and fall. Banks fail. Surefire money makers aren't always. So the lesson we learn in this, all investments in earthly kingdoms are temporary at best. But investing in the heavenly kingdom is eternal.
0: Z88.3, stress saver traffic. I-4 westbound's got a lot going on. Got a couple of crashes you might want to be on the lookout for. One of them approaching State Road 472 where the right shoulder's blocked. The other past State Road 429 where the left shoulder's blocked. I-4 westbound also has some construction going on, starting at exit 70. This is towards the theme parks. Don't know how long it'll hold you up. All we know is that two right lanes are currently blocked. Might want to pack some extra patience if you're going to go down that stretch. Got a disabled vehicle in Orange County as well. Southbound Goldenrod Road at State Road 408. The center lane is blocked. And that's your Z88.3 Stress Saver Traffic. Clear skies, low of around 72, and then mostly sunny skies later this afternoon with a high of around 89. It's currently 81 in Melbourne. It's 75 in Daytona Beach. We're at 74 in Ocala, and we're at 75 in Orlando.
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0: Z88.3. Checking Stress Saver traffic for you. Got in a couple of accidents, a couple of crashes actually, on I-4 westbound. One of them approaching State Road 472, the right shoulder's blocked. The other past State Road 429, the left shoulder's blocked. Also have some construction happening on I-4 westbound that might hold you up, starting at exit 70. I don't know how long it'll hold you up. All we know is two right lanes are blocked, maybe even more. So pack some extra patience if you're going to be driving down that stretch. And that's your Z88.3 Stress Saver traffic. Clear skies the rest of the night with a low of around 72 and then a high of around 89 later on this afternoon. Mostly sunny skies. It's 81 in Melbourne, 75 in Daytona Beach. We're at 74 in Ocala and Orlando. I'm Joel. I'm going to make my way out of here, but I'll be back tomorrow night at 10, Lord willing. In the meantime, keep on keeping on and keep on being you. Atlanta is in next.
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Hi there, I'm Elena on Z88.3. In Psalm 23:1, we read, "The Lord is my shepherd, I shall not want." Would you pray with me? Heavenly Father, for myself and each one listening tonight, I pray that we will see that because of you, we lack for nothing. You are a faithful shepherd that cares for us. And Lord God, you are the supplier of every single need that we have. Father, we are so grateful for the new mercy you provide us each day to live that day for your glory and for your gift of eternal life through your Son, Jesus. We are so thankful. In his precious name we pray tonight and for your great glory. Amen.

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1: Hi, this is Pastor Joel Hunter with a suggestion. Let's get more current in our conversation with God. I heard about a little girl. One night her mother said, "Did you say your prayers?" She said, "Yes, I did. But I didn't say those same old things to God we always say every night. I told him the story of the three bears. I thought he wanted to hear something more interesting." Jesus warned us about just piling up more words toward God instead of sharing what's on our heart. Matthew 6:7 says, "When you pray, do not use vain repetitions like the pagans, for they think that in their many words they will be heard." Let's just speak what's on our hearts to God, and then let's do what's on His heart for our neighbor. Let's go help somebody.

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0: 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Worthy. 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Worthy of it all.
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Hi, I'm Alana. C.S. Lewis said, "Friendship is born at the moment when one person says to another, 'What? You too? Oh my goodness, I thought I was the only one.'"

Z88.3, God is our faithful shepherd. Whatever needs we have, He will provide. I'm Elena, and this is We Are Messengers, 1,000 times on your Z.

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0: Z88.3. Glad you are listening tonight. I'm Alana. Thanks for letting us be part of your overnight. If you're on the clock tonight, maybe you work in the hospitality industry, or maybe you're a server at a 24-hour restaurant. Thank you so much for what you do. I think about the truckers that are on the road through the overnight, and before they pull off to that rest stop to just get a few precious hours of sleep, they might be coming by your area to get a cup of coffee or maybe just a quick snack. Thank you for being there to serve them. It might not seem like anybody notices, but you make a difference. And I just wanted to let you know, I've noticed.
1: He gave me the strength I needed when I didn't have it. His strength overpowered my humanness, and I'm so grateful.
2: When Kelly Tyen battled cancer, she found God's strength overpowered her weaknesses. Hi, I'm Mark Gothier with Crew and Making Your Life Count. Kelly says the only way through was to get on her knees and fully surrender.
1: I am 15 years cancer-free. Thank you, Jesus. And going through all the emotions, the bitterness, the frustration, that's where I really had to overcome this. 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
2: In the middle of life's darkest moments, God meets you with strength and hope. 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Learn more at crew.org/life.

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Hi there, I'm Alana, and you're invited to the Pick the Music Party coming up on November 14th. That's a Saturday. There's three different times to choose from. And if you'll RSVP at cradio.com, that would be great.

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Z88.3. I'm Alana. Thanks so much for listening tonight. Here's Casting Crowns. Nobody. Well, nobody but Jesus.

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1: It hurts to feel lonely. I'm Tyler McKenzie from Z88.3 Mornings, and I learned a long time ago that you don't need to physically be alone to feel alone. There have been many times I've been surrounded by a lot of people and still dealt with loneliness. Alone in my circumstances, alone in my thoughts, alone in my hurt. And maybe you struggle with it too. The enemy would love for us to feel isolated from everyone all of the time, including God. And I'm trying to do a better job of allowing others into those lonely moments. It's hard, and it can take a lifetime to figure it all out. But as we do, let's take comfort in the truth that because of God and His love for us, we're never really alone. In our toughest moments, may we be reminded of Hebrews 13:5. God has said, "Never will I leave you. Never will I forsake you."

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0: On the night you're falling all to pieces, you can bring your lonely heart to Jesus. 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

Good morning, I'm Elena. 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

0: Z88.3, Big Daddy Weave, all things new. Morning, 5:32. Welcome to Thursday. We are Ellis and Tyler, and today here in Central Florida is the start of Bike Toberfest. So this means we are going to have lots of motorcycles here in Central Florida, not just in Volusia County, but you'll see them going around in many of our counties. So just keep that in mind. I know Volusia and Flagler counties are going to have extra police details out and to keep things safe. But just as you are driving around, remember we got lots of cycles around, and please drive with care.
1: Have luxuries become necessities for you? 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Having a roof over our head, getting from one place to another, and keeping track of time can be had for a lot less money than what the world says we need. Scripture challenges us to distinguish between needs and desires. We must guard against entitlement and learn contentment. We'll spend less, give more, and appreciate what God provides. 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
0: 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If you're on I-4 this morning, we are dealing with a crash on the eastbound side of I-4. Actually, two different accidents. We've got one as you're approaching Central Florida Parkway. It's on the shoulder. And then we got another wreck on eastbound I-4 as you're coming up on Sand Lake Road. That one also on the shoulder towards the right. The toll roads are looking fine this morning, not seeing any problems at all. I-95 and I-75 looking good, and SunRail trains are all running on schedule. That's Z88.3 Stress Saver Traffic. Well, get set for a nice morning across Central Florida. We're going to see sunshine. Should make it up to about 88 degrees today. And then a few clouds tonight, low around 75, and for Friday. Felt good just saying that. We're looking at sunshine with a chance of showers and thunder showers, and we should see a high right about 90 degrees. That chance of rain tomorrow, right around 60%. Pretty warm in Melbourne this morning, 80 degrees, 71 in Daytona, 71 in Ocala, and 74 in Orlando.
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Z88.3, 5:50 in the morning. Hi, it's Ellis and Tyler. Welcome to Thursday, and let's see how things are shaping up for the drive with Z88.3 Stress Saver Traffic. We've got three issues on I-4 already this morning. Let me give them to you. The first one, I-4 eastbound, right as you're approaching Central Florida Parkway. We've got a crash. It's on the shoulder. Then on eastbound I-4 as you're approaching Sand Lake Road, we've got another accident. It's on the right shoulder. And over on I-4 westbound, yeah, we got you covered too. There's a wreck. I-4 westbound approaching 532. That accident is on the left shoulder. So these will cost you a few extra minutes as you're getting by, so just keep that in mind. But the good news, toll roads are fine. I-95 is good. I-75 up to speed. The SunRail trains on time. That's Z88.3 Stress Saver Traffic. Well, we got another beautiful but warm day on the way today. Sunshine, and we should see a high right about 88 degrees. And we could see things getting a little breezy a little later on today with winds up to 15 miles an hour, but nice and dry. A few clouds tonight, low around 75, and sunshine tomorrow. Yay! With some thunder showers late in the morning. Remember rain? Yeah, we could be seeing it again tomorrow. I know you remember from last week. Right now, 80 in Melbourne, 71 in Daytona, 71 in Ocala, and 74 in Orlando with Elevation Worship on the Z.

0: Z88.3. Hey, good morning. 5:59. We are Ellis and Tyler. Tyler is actually out today. Our friend Dan, the man, joins us this morning.
1: How you guys doing?
0: Doing great. It's always good to have you here.
1: Thank you so much.
0: Hey, let me check the drive with Z88.3 Stress Saver Traffic. If you're on I-4 this morning, we've got three accidents. The first one on I-4 eastbound, you'll hit as you're approaching Central Florida Parkway. It's off on the shoulder. Then the next accident on eastbound I-4, you'll see as you approach Sand Lake Road. It's got the right shoulder blocked. And then over on I-4 westbound, third wreck, right as you're coming up on County Road 532, it's got the left shoulder blocked. Our toll roads, however, look great. I-95 and I-75 up to speed, and no issues on SunRail this morning. That's Z88.3 Stress Saver Traffic.
1: Well, if you depend on Social Security benefits or you have family on Social Security, monthly payments are going to go up in 2027. This is adjusting for the cost of living. Yesterday, Social Security Administration revealed the cost of living adjustment for next year, and it's higher than the amount you saw in 2026. The percentage will be 3.6%, which is up from about 2.8% this year. That equates, on average, to about $75 a month for each recipient. You'll get a letter in the mail with the actual amount that'll be hitting your bank account sometime in December. Well, Biketoberfest officially starts in Daytona Beach today. That typically brings about 100,000 bikers to enjoy our area and the weather and the sunshine. Last night, Main Street was already lined with motorcycles in Daytona Beach as attendees began to arrive. Just keep in mind, you're going to see lots of bikers on the road through this weekend. Just be a little more careful, be aware, and give our friends a little extra room on the road. Really cool piece of space history is about to go to auction. Neil Armstrong's in-flight coveralls that he wore when he was training for Apollo 11. This will be next week. The American Space Museum in Titusville will put the ensemble on the auction block. And there are apparently only three of these in existence. One of them actually went to the moon. That's in the Smithsonian. And there's another set at the Armstrong Museum in Ohio. So this is the only set available anywhere in the world that you can privately own.
0: Wow.
1: Yeah.
0: That's amazing. That would fetch that kind of money.
1: I know.
0: You know, I think of the days when I was wearing my overalls back at Leeds and Northrop Electronic when I used to work in a factory.
1: Yeah, yeah.
0: Oh, they've been sitting in the back of my closet for decades. Wonder how much those would fetch.
1: Let's give it a try.
0: I'll put it on eBay. Feel free to bid for them. Your Z88.3 Z-Land forecast. Looking at sunshine today. High right about 88 degrees. Then clear tonight, nice and dry, and a low of 70. We've got 66 in Ocala, 71 in Orlando.
1: And here's a positive thought from Psalm 34:8. Taste and see that the Lord is good. Blessed is the one who takes refuge in him.
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0: 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Welcome to Thursday. Friday is so close, you can almost touch it.
1: Wake up and smile, 'cause it's been a while. It's been like a whole day since I stopped, so you could hold me.

0: Z88.3. Oh, I love that song. Jamie Grace, Beautiful Day. Hey, good morning. It's Ellis and Tyler. Tyler is out this morning. She will be back on Monday. Our friend Dan joins us this morning. Thank you for coming in, Dan. So appreciate that.
1: One of my favorite places to be.
0: Oh, we love having you here. And this is our favorite time of morning here at the Z, because we just stop everything we're doing for a few minutes and we come together as a community in prayer. And we just invite you and your family to join with us this morning. Dear Heavenly Father, we thank you so much for once again opening our eyes, giving us life and breath and a brand new day. And as we start this day, Lord, we just want to give you the praise for all the things you have done for us. So many things, we could never even count them all. Just thank you, Lord, for your goodness and your love. And just help us to love today. In fact, Corinthians 16:14 says, let all that you do be done in love. So help us do that, Lord. Help us to love others, especially those we may find a bit challenging to love at times. Just give us your eyes so we can see others as you do. As we start this day, Lord, asking you to just watch over our kids as they head to school today. Just keep them safe and just let our kids be a blessing to everyone they encounter today, from the crossing guards, the teachers, counselors, principals, custodians, crossing guards, bus drivers, all of them, Lord. And asking you, Lord, just to watch over this community. Asking you to give our leaders wisdom, Lord, and just watch over our churches. Just asking you to bless our pastors, our worship leaders, our choir directors, and everyone at our churches across Central Florida. And we know, Lord, that there are those who are just dealing with tough times today, whether dealing with medical problems, financial issues, loss of a loved one, or maybe just a problem that seems so big, there is no way around it. We know there is no problem bigger than you, Lord. So we're just asking you today to bring health, to bring healing, to make a way when it's needed, when it looks impossible, Lord, because we know you specialize in that. We thank you for all you have done, especially sending your son to earth to die so that we might live. We thank you, Lord, and just thank you for Z88.3. Give us the words to say on the radio today, and just help let your light shine across Central Florida through this radio station. We thank you, Lord, and we give you this day. In Jesus' name we pray. Amen.
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0: Z88.3, 616. Hey, good morning. We are Ellis and Tyler. And if Tyler sounds a lot like our friend Dan this morning, there's a reason for that.
1: Yeah, people tell us we sound alike.
0: I knew it all along. Yeah, Dan's joining us, filling in for Tyler. She'll be back on Monday. And check in our drive with Z88.3, Stress Saver Traffic. If you are on I-4 this morning, we got a crash on the eastbound side of the interstate right as you're coming up on Sand Lake Road, and you'll find the right shoulder is blocked. And then on the other side, westbound I-4, we got another wreck. That one's as you're approaching County Road 532. It's on the left shoulder. Most of our toll roads are in pretty good shape this morning, but there is a wreck slowing things on the turnpike headed northbound right at Osceola Parkway. You'll actually start to hit the slowdown right around 192. Right lane's blocked, looking at a 15-minute delay. I-95, I-75, no problems, and Sunrail trains are running on time. That's Z88.3 Stress Saver Traffic.
3: Sealand Weather.
1: Should see some sunshine today. Going to be a gorgeous day. We're going to get up to about 88 degrees. Then tonight, partly cloudy. Low temperature down to 75. And then tomorrow, that's when the rain possibly comes through by the afternoon. But it's a front coming through that should bring some cooler temperatures for the weekend.
0: Ooh, 79 currently in Melbourne. Pretty warm. 71 in Daytona. 66 is the cool spot in Ocala. And 71 in Orlando. Chris Tomlin now. 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

0: 6:29. Good morning, Z88.3. It's Ellis and Tyler. Tyler is out today. She'll be back on Monday. Our friend Dan joins us this morning.
1: So good to be here.
0: And if you're on I-4, just want you to know we got an issue. Here's the dealio. If you're on I-4 eastbound, there's a crash as you're approaching 429. It's on the left shoulder, causing a little bit of a backup. And if you're on I-4 westbound, the accident that was there has been cleared and everything's looking great. As far as the toll roads go, there's a wreck slowing things on the turnpike northbound right at Osceola Parkway. You'll start to hit the slowdown right around 192. The right shoulder is where you're going to find that accident. And you are looking at a 10-minute delay. Sunrail looks good. All trains on time. And that's Z88.3 stress-saving traffic.
1: The Central Florida Zoo and Botanical Gardens have received a $10,000 grant to take care and rehabilitate 13 rescued sloths. This is in recognition of the Sanford Zoo's veterinary and animal care efforts for the sloths. It's been amazing ever since these adorable little animals arrived in April, needing a lot of TLC. Zoo staff launched an intensive effort involving veterinary, animal care, and nutrition teams to stabilize the sloths and develop individualized treatment plans. And so far, so good. Five longtime businesses in the Mills 50 District are awarded historic plaques as of Tuesday as part of what makes the neighborhood unique. The businesses include Cameo Theater, Colonial Photo and Hobby, and Track Shack. They were the first among the businesses to be designated along the Mills Avenue 50 area. It's centered right around Mills Avenue and Highway 50, Colonial Drive, adjacent to downtown Orlando. It's one of the city's 12 Main Street districts. Well, the largest pumpkin ever grown was awarded top prize at a recent British competition. The pumpkin hit the scale at the Weargrave Nursery Giant Pumpkin Weigh-Off. And when it was hoisted onto the scale, the reading was an amazing 2,856 pounds. That's more than like a white rhino or a Volkswagen Beetle.
0: Wow.
1: And when you compare that to pumpkins of the past, this one stands alone as the undisputed largest pumpkin ever.
0: Wow, that's amazing.
1: Yeah.
0: You know, as you're mentioning this giant pumpkin, you just reminded me of a TV show I try to watch every year, and I'm going to try to find it once again this year.
1: What is it?
0: It's called Pumpkin Chunkin'.
1: Pumpkin Chunkin'.
0: Where what they do is they get a giant trebuchet or catapult, and they put pumpkins in it out in the field, and they just chuck them across the field.
1: I doubt you could get this one very far.
0: Probably not. Your Z88.3 Z-Land forecast. Sunshine today, high right about 88 degrees, and then clear tonight as we drop down to 70. Looking gorgeous this morning, 66 in Ocala, 71 in Orlando.
1: And here's a positive thought from Romans 8:18. The sufferings of this present time are not worth comparing with the glory that is to be revealed to us.

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1: And no matter what the forecast said ahead of time,
0: the songs of the Z can get you through the expected and unexpected alike.
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0: In Osceola County, and notice you see more motorcycles, so we've got to be really careful as you travel around.
1: Absolutely.
0: And I'm kind of glad that we're not in California,
1: yeah.
0: Because whenever I drive there, when I go out and see the grandkids, they do something there that really scares me.
1: What is that?
0: Lane splitting.
1: Oh, yes.
0: Where motorcycles will drive down the white lane in the middle of the highway and bob and weave around cars. And over there, it's legal.
1: Yeah.
0: So when I see motorcycles on the road in California, I get a little scared. But at least here, that doesn't happen. So we just have to use a little extra care. I always love Biketoberfest because my brother Maurice, who owned a motorcycle, would come down for it every year.
1: Oh, so a chance to see him, and he could come down for the festivities.
0: He'd come down, spend a night at my house. I'd have this cool-looking motorcycle in my yard and get to go take it around the block. That was always nice.
1: I love that.
0: Until the one time I accidentally put a minor scratch on one of his fenders.
1: Minor, huh?
0: Minor. I thought it was minor, but the second he saw the motorcycle, he realized what I had done.
1: Oh, no.
2: Hey, let me give you a principle. When you're on the outside and want to get on the inside, there's a proclivity to compromise that which caused you to be on the outside in the first place. Now, don't take this wrong. I don't know about you, but I haven't been a Christian so long that I've forgotten how much fun I had before I became a Christian. Then I remember the dark and the loneliness. I remember, as it were, where Jesus found me. Frankly, I don't want to live in that house anymore. So compromise is out of the question. Remember and be glad. I'm Steve Brown. You think about that. Share what you just heard with a friend. Go to youthinkaboutthat.com.
0: Z88.3, 646. Welcome to Thursday. At last, it's Thursday. I don't know. It doesn't have the same effect as Friday.
1: Just wait. Tomorrow's coming.
0: Okay. Hey, if you're driving I-4, just want you to know things are a little slow on I-4 eastbound as you're coming up on 429 because there's an accident on the left shoulder. Then on I-4 westbound, you'll be tapping your brakes as you're coming up on 429 with another wreck, this one on the right shoulder. Otherwise, the rest of I-4 is in pretty decent shape this morning. If you're planning to make a run on the turnpike northbound, we've got a wreck ahead that's going to slow you down. You'll start to notice things start slowing down around 192, and you work your way towards the accident at Osceola Parkway. It's on the right shoulder, and you're looking at a 10-minute delay. Also looking at a wreck slowing things on 417 northbound, just past Red Bug Lake Road. Right lane, bollocked. And be prepared for a little bit of a slowdown on I-95 southbound. We got a wreck just past Palm Coast Parkway. The right shoulder is where you're going to find that. Sunrail looks great. All trains on time. And that's Z88.3 Stress Saver Traffic.
1: Today we should see plenty of sunshine. We'll get up to about 88 for a high this afternoon. Partly cloudy tonight, 75 the low. And then tomorrow, the rain comes in the afternoon. About a 60% chance for most of us here in Central Florida. That's actually a front that could bring some cooler temperatures. In fact, by Sunday, we could be looking at highs not even quite to 80.
0: Ooh, 79 right now, Melbourne. 71 in Daytona. 66 in Ocala. And 71 in Orlando. Christian Stanfill, One Thing Remains on Z88.3.

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0: Z88.3, 656 with Ellis and Tyler. Coming up in just minutes, we are going to get to Make Us Laugh. So if you have a joke, or maybe your kids have a joke, you can share it with us right now at 407-399. No, that's not right. What is our number? 407.
1: Now I can't think of it.
0: What's our number, Sierra? There we are. 407-988-0883. I've only worked here for almost 20 years. Why should I know the phone number?

0: 88.3, 7 o'clock. Hey, good morning. It's Ellis and Tyler. Tyler's out today. Our friend Dan is with us. And let's check the drive with Z88.3, Stress Saver Traffic. If you're on I-4 headed eastbound, we got a crash right as you're coming up on 429. The left shoulder is where you're going to find it. Then we got another wreck on westbound I-4 as you're approaching 429. The right shoulder is where you're going to find that accident. If you're planning to take our toll roads, there's an accident on the turnpike northbound at Osceola Parkway. You're going to notice things start to slow down around 192. The right shoulder is where you're going to find this accident. We're looking at about a 10-minute backup. Northbound 417 dealing with a wreck also just past Redbug, right lane blocked. Sunrail looks great with all trains on time. And that's Z88.3, Stress Saver Traffic.
1: Well, prayers are going up for Pope Leo, who received a diagnosis of lung cancer a couple of days ago. Vatican officials say that the tumor itself was removed successfully, and they're hoping the Pope will make a full recovery. But time will tell what other treatments may be needed. Already, the president of Peru suggests that Leo's upcoming Latin American trip may have to be postponed. Catholics and non-Catholics alike are joining prayer vigils around the nation. Orlando International Airport has installed a new GateLink tram. This is the first of four new trams. It'll connect the main terminal to gates 100 through 129. The actual ride is only about a minute and a half, but a lot of folks say it seems longer than that, so you want a nice tram to ride in. If you've ever thought that the older trams at our airport look a little dated, well, they go back decades. These new cars will feature more standing room and a nice, clean, updated design. Airport officials say they are not sure exactly when they will retire the entire fleet of the historic tram cars and when those will be removed from service. Well, if you love our Florida Keys, your dog might also find it a good place to be. Auto Trader has named the Overseas Highway in our Florida Keys the most dog-friendly route in America. There are 113 miles of scenic driving areas from Key Largo to Key West and plenty of places to stop, including dog parks, outdoor spaces, and service stations and restaurants that are pet-friendly. Along the way, you can find lots of outdoor dining in Isla Morada.
0: Yeah!
1: And dog parks at Marathon in Key West.
0: You know, there's just something amazing about once you get past Miami and you get down on that overseas highway, it is just such an amazing drive and so many awesome places to stop. Isla Morada, I love. Marathon Key. Oh,
1: it's just a beautiful drive.
0: It is. Man, I feel like doing it this weekend.
1: Let's do it.
0: If you're driving this morning, things looking pretty good around town. Your forecast calling for sunshine. High today, right about 88 degrees. Clear tonight, low around 70. We've got 71 right now in Daytona, 71 in Orlando.
1: And here is positive thought. Well, let's see. Where's my positive thought? Hang on one second.
0: Please, we must have the positive thought. We cannot lose that.
1: Not at all. Okay. Here's a positive thought from Matthew 18:20. For where two or three gather in my name, there am I with them.
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Morning, 7-Eleven. That's the time, not the nearest convenience store. Jamie McDonald out. Ain't no way on the Z.

0: Z88.3. That is Jamie McDonald. Ain't no way. Love that song. It is 7:14. Good morning.
1: Alice and Tyler's Make Us Laugh.
0: This is the time of the morning where we take a little bit of a laugh break. And good morning. What's your name?
2: This is Luke, and I have a joke to tell.
0: All right, Luke. Here's your chance to make us laugh.
2: Okay. So, what do you call a cat with no legs?
0: I don't know. What do you call a cat without legs?
2: It doesn't matter what you call it. It's not going to come to you.
3: Hey, cats don't come even if they do have legs.
0: That's true. Thank you, Luke.
2: You're welcome.
0: Okay, 7:15. Ellis and Tyler here. Tyler's actually out this morning. Our friend Dan is here with us. And let's see how the drive is shaping up with Z88.3 Stress Saver Traffic. If you're driving on I-4 westbound, we have a wreck slowing things as you're coming up on 429. Two left lanes are blocked, so move over to the right. And if you're going to be taking I-4 westbound, it looks great this morning. Got an issue on the turnpike. Northbound, there's a crash right at Osceola Parkway. You'll start to hit the slowdown around 192. The right shoulder is where the accident is, and we're looking at a 10-minute delay because of it. Also got another wreck on 417 headed northbound just past Red Bug. Right lane blocked, and SunRail looks good this morning. All of our trains are running on schedule. That's Z88.3 Stress Saver Traffic. Z-Land
3: weather. Looks like a partly sunny day in Central Florida. 88 our expected high this afternoon. Good day to get outdoors, maybe go to the pool, the beach. Then 75 for a low tonight. Rain comes our way tomorrow afternoon. That's a cold front that'll cool things down just a bit. Temperatures are nice and comfortable over the weekend.
0: Temperatures all over the place this morning. It's 80 in Melbourne, 71 in Daytona, 66 in Ocala, and 71 in Orlando. So if you don't like the temperature where you are, just drive a few miles up the road. Here's Matt Redman now, 10,000 Reasons on Z88.3.

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Z88.3, 724 with Ellis and Tyler. So glad we can start this Thursday together with Taya. It's Come Into the Light.

0: Z88.3, 729. It is Thursday. We are Ellis and Tyler, and Tyler is taking a couple days off. She'll be back on Monday. Our friend Dan joins us this morning.
1: I am here. Glad to be here.
0: If you're driving this morning, just want you to know I-4 is going to be a little sluggish for you. Like, that's a surprise. But we do have a wreck slowing things on I-4 westbound as you're approaching 429. The left lane is blocked. And then if you're on I-4 westbound, be prepared for a little bit of a slowdown. 532 to 417 in Celebration. That's 11 minutes. And then Osceola Parkway to 535 is about 12. Tap of the brakes waiting for you downtown as well. Now, if you're on the Turnpike this morning heading northbound, we've got a crash at Osceola Parkway with traffic backed up to approaching Osceola Parkway. Right shoulder is where you're going to find the accident. We're looking at a 5-minute delay. And Sunrail, whether you're going downtown or to the hospitals, looks great this morning. That's Z88.3, Stress Saver Traffic.
1: Well, if you depend on Social Security benefits, or maybe you have family members who are on Social Security, monthly payments are about to go up in 2027 to adjust for the cost of living. Yesterday, the Social Security Administration revealed their cost of living adjustment for 2027. It'll be a higher amount than what you saw in 2026. That percentage, 3.6%, which is up from this year's 2.8%, which equates on average to about $75 a month for each recipient. But you'll get a letter that'll give you the exact detailed amount that'll be hitting your bank account. You'll get that letter in December. Biketoberfest officially starts today in Daytona Beach. That means more than 100,000 bikers will enjoy our area and be on the roads. Last night, Main Street was already packed with motorcycles, attendees as they began to arrive. Just keep in mind, you're going to see lots of bikers on the road through the weekend. Just be a little more aware. Give our friends a little extra space on the road. Well, 22-year-old Zoe is an airline pilot. She's new to the profession, but her parents, her inspiration, have been at it for quite a while. Dad's a pilot. Mom's a flight attendant. They all work for KLM Airlines. And recently, the work schedule came out, and the family discovered they were all scheduled on the same flight.
0: Aww.
1: Dad is the captain, Mom a flight attendant, and Zoe sitting in the co-pilot seat.
2: Aww.
1: It was a coincidence. I mean, normally, all three ending up on the same flight is not something that would happen very often. Zoe says, it felt amazing to finally share the experience of flying with both of my parents.
0: Oh, how cool is that?
1: That is so sweet.
0: Aww. Here's the 88.3 Z-Land forecast. Get set for some sunshine today. Nice and dry, too. High right about 88. Clear tonight, low around 70. Looking good this morning. 66 in Ocala, 71 in Orlando.
1: And here's a positive thought from Psalm 34:8. Taste and see that the Lord is good. Blessed is the one who takes refuge in him.

Z88.3, 738. Hi, we're Ellis and Tyler. So glad we can start this Thursday together with Andrew Rip. This is Breakdown.

0: Z88.3. That is Breakdown Andrew Rip. 7:42 Thursday morning with Ellis and Tyler. Tyler is out this morning. Our friend Dan joins us.
1: I always love to come hang out with you guys in the morning.
0: Yeah, there's nothing like getting up at 4 a.m. It's great. Hey, when you think about driving, I don't know if you've had a chance to drive through many states around the country.
1: Me, not many.
0: Okay.
1: Florida is primary. Florida, just the southeastern states.
0: Okay. I've had a chance to drive all over from Washington to California. I lived in Utah for a while, New York State, Virginia, the Carolinas, lots of places.
1: You've been around.
0: I have. Sounds like a song from by the Beach Boys. Anyway, brand new survey was done to find the best drivers in America.
1: Oh.
0: If you had to take a guess, what state would you think has the best drivers according to this new survey?
1: That's a great question. Probably somewhere where there's not a lot of cars. You know, Montana.
0: So you're Montana, North Dakota, South Dakota. I could see that. Believe it or not, according to this brand new survey, Florida has the best drivers in the United States.
1: Well, I'll take that honor, but I'm surprised.
0: They say they looked at things like speeding violation records, miles driven, the number of accidents and arrests in each state. And Florida fared pretty well, with only about 6.8% of Floridians having a prior speeding violation on their record.
1: Oh, wow.
0: That's amazing. Okay. It's that low. I would have thought it was higher. Percent of Floridians having a prior speeding violation on their record.
1: Oh, wow.
0: That's amazing. Okay. It's that low. I would have thought it was higher, to tell the truth.
1: I would have

0: one night her mother said, "Did you say your prayers?" She said, "Yes, I did. But I didn't say those same old things to God we always say every night. I told him the story of the three bears. I thought he wanted to hear something more interesting." Jesus warned us about just piling up more words toward God instead of sharing what's on our heart. Matthew 6:7 says, "When you pray, do not use vain repetitions like the pagans, for they think that in their many words they will be heard." Let's just speak what's on our hearts to God, and then let's do what's on His heart for our neighbor. Let's go help somebody.
1: Z88.3, 745. Welcome to Thursday. That means Friday is so close, you can almost touch it.
2: Ooh.
1: My fingernail is just scraping on it right there. Dan's in for Tyler this morning, and if you're driving, just want you to know I-4 westbound has a wreck as you're approaching 429. We got the left lane blocked. Then over on I-4 headed eastbound, you got the usual slowdowns, Osceola Parkway to 535. About 12 minutes to get through that. And John Young through downtown to Colonial right now, 13 minutes through the congestion. Also dealing with a crash on the turnpike this morning, heading northbound. That accident is at Osceola Parkway. The right shoulder is where you're going to find it. We're looking at a 5-minute delay because of it. And SunRail looks good with all trains on time. That's Z88.3, Stress Saver Traffic.
3: Well, this sunny and hot pattern is about to change. Today is not the day we'll see that change. We'll get up to about 88 this afternoon. Plenty of sunshine. Good day to get outside. Partly cloudy overnight tonight, 75 for a low. And tomorrow, a cold front comes through, bringing rain by the afternoon, and then a little bit cooler temperatures. And by a little bit, I mean we're talking not quite to 80 when we get to Sunday.
1: Oh, I guess the rain's not exactly the best news for people in town for Biketoberfest.
3: That is probably true.
1: 80 currently in Melbourne, 71 in Daytona, 66 in Ocala, and 71 in Orlando. That sunshine looks gorgeous this morning. Enjoy it. Toby Mac now. Lord, it feels good.

0: your love. Z88.3, Toby Mac, Lord, it feels good. 7:50 Thursday morning, October 15th, the middle of October. How can it be the middle of October already? It's Ellis and Tyler. Dan in for Tyler this morning. We are thrilled we can celebrate with some of our friends.
1: Yep. Tana is turning 27 years old today. Liliana is 11. And Francis, happy 7th birthday.
0: Also, Reese is turning 10 today. John turns 55. And happy birthday, 8th birthday to Cannon.
1: Carlos, 64 years old today. Evelyn is 12, and Darlene is 63.
0: Also, Shelby turns 11. Shelby Lynn. And Lou, our dream teamer, has a birthday as well. Congratulations.
1: Yeah. Anniversaries to celebrate today. Randall and Jada are celebrating their 10th anniversary. Herman and Anna, number 38.
0: Gary and Teresa, they're celebrating their 38th also. Oh, they all got married on the same day.
1: Amazing.
0: And Keith and Suzanne, they're celebrating their 43rd anniversary, meaning they got married on this day back in 1983.
1: Wow, you do good math.
0: That's all I'm good at. Hey, a happy birthday from the Orlando Science Center. We got a family four-pack of tickets so you can check out four floors of hands-on exhibits and experiences, including the live planetarium shows, animal encounters, and more. Just be caller number 12 right now at 407-988-0883.

0: Z88.3. Good morning, Ellis. Tyler here. Who's this?
1: This is Deborah.
0: Hi, Deborah. Where are you calling from?
1: New Smyrna Beach.
0: Well, I got some good news for you. You are our winner.
2: Yay, Deborah. Woo!
1: Thank you so much.
0: Well, you're welcome so much. We're going to get you a 4-pack of tickets so you guys can have a fun day at the Orlando Science Center.
1: My grandkids will love it.
0: Well, you have a good time.
1: Thank you so much. I appreciate it. I love your station.

0: Z88.3, 7:59 Thursday morning. We are Ellis and Tyler. Tyler's out today. Dan joins us to get things started. And if you're on I-4, just want you to know we've got an issue. On I-4 westbound, there's a crash right as you're coming up on 429, and it's got the left lane blocked. Then on I-4 eastbound, the usual slowdowns are waiting for you. 532 to 417 is 11 minutes. Osceola Parkway to 535 is 12 minutes. And then John Young through downtown to Colonial, 13 minutes. Toll roads in pretty good shape overall, but there is a wreck on the turnpike headed northbound at Osceola Parkway. Traffic is backed up about 5 minutes in that accident on the right shoulder. Everything else in pretty good shape, and SunRail trains are on time. That's Z88.3 Stress Saver Traffic.
1: The Central Florida Zoo and Botanical Gardens has received a $10,000 grant to help take care and rehabilitate 13 rescued sloths. It's a recognition that the Sanford Zoo's veterinary and animal care efforts for the sloths has been amazing ever since these sweet little easygoing animals arrived back in April, needing a lot of care. Zoo staff launched an intensive effort involving veterinary, animal care, and nutrition teams to stabilize these little sloths and develop individualized treatment plans. Well, five longtime businesses located in the Mills 50 district have received historic plaques. This happened on Tuesday as part of what makes the neighborhood unique. The businesses include Cameo Theater, Colonial Photo and Hobby, which looks like it still exists in the 1950s, and Track Shack. These were the first businesses to receive these designations along Mills Avenue. Well, the largest pumpkin ever grown was awarded the top prize at a recent British competition. This pumpkin is so big, when it hit the scale at the Wargrave Nursery Giant Pumpkin Weigh-Off, it hoisted on the scale and read an amazing 2,856 pounds.
0: Woo!
1: To kind of understand how big that is, a white rhino weighs less. A Volkswagen Beetle weighs less. And when comparing it to pumpkins of the past, this one definitely stands alone as the undisputed largest pumpkin ever grown.
0: Wow, it sounds like it's the Great Pumpkin, Charlie Brown.
1: How did I know you would go there?
0: Your Z88.3 Z-Land forecast. Sunshine today. High right about 88 degrees. Clear tonight. Low 70. Looking good this morning. Sunshine 66 in Ocala. 71 in Orlando.
1: And here's a positive thought from Romans 8:18. The sufferings of this present time are not worth comparing with the glory that is to be revealed to us.
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Glad we can start this Thursday together. Going to be a beautiful day with temps in the 80s and lots of sunshine.

0: Z88.3, Lauren Daigle, and that is Thank God I Do. Hey, good morning. It's Ellis and Tyler. Tyler, by the way, is not here today. She is actually taking the day off, and she's taking tomorrow off, too. She will be back on Monday, and our friend Dan joins us this morning as we get things started. So, hey, Dan, thank you so much for dropping in.
1: Oh, it's great to be here. I love coming back.
0: Now, I noticed when I came back from vacation Sunday.
1: Yeah.
0: I got home and I was shocked to see the gas price at my house was $3.89. I'm like, wow, it's dropped. This is great.
1: Hopefully you filled up right then.
0: I wish I had. Because since it seemed to be going down, my thought obviously is, oh, it's probably going to get a little lower.
1: Yeah.
0: Boy, was I wrong.
1: Yeah, this morning driving in, I saw like 424 or something.
0: 424.
1: Like
0: I saw 425 this morning driving in. It just jumped so much in the next couple days. Do you find with these higher gas prices, you are changing the way you're doing things at all?
1: Well, I look for the best price I can find. Mm-hmm. And then, of course, my wife goes to the big box store. They have gas pumps there, and she fills up there whenever she can. It's usually, although one day she told me the price she got there, and I saw a sign for less than that just at a normal gas station.
0: Ooh, maybe I should find out where you go because I need to go there too.
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0: Z88.3, 8:15 Thursday morning, and checking the drive with Z88.3 Stress Saver Traffic. We've got two crashes on I-4. The first one is on I-4 eastbound as you're approaching Conroy. You'll find that accident on the left shoulder. Then on I-4 westbound, we got a wreck approaching 429. That also on the left shoulder. Actually, it has the left lane blocked. And if you're going to take our toll roads, there's a wreck slowing things on the turnpike northbound at Osceola Parkway with traffic backed up about 5 minutes. That accident on the right shoulder. Then northbound 417's got a wreck right by 528, also on the shoulder. Sunrail looks great this morning, and that's Z88.3 Stress Saver Traffic.
1: You should have a nice day to enjoy today. We'll have plenty of sunshine, high of 88, and then tonight, 75 for a low. Tomorrow, the pattern changes a bit. We're going to have rain in the afternoon, about a 60% chance. That's going to continue, unfortunately, into Saturday. But by Sunday, once this front goes through, we'll get a day or two of cooler temperatures with highs in the upper 70s.
0: Now, we're not looking at, like, for a soaking like we saw last week, are we?
1: 60% probably not.
0: Okay.
1: Yeah, let's hope.
0: 80 currently in Melbourne, 71 in Daytona, 66 in Ocala, and 71 in Orlando. Thank you so much for letting us spend the morning together. Colton Dixon now. 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I've been

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0: Z88.3, 8:30 Thursday morning. Ellis and Tyler. Tyler's out today. Our friend Dan joins us this morning as we get things started. And if you're on I-4 westbound, things a little sluggish because of a crash right as you're approaching 429. It's got the left lane blocked. And over on I-4 eastbound, you're going to be on your brakes from 532 to 417. That's about an 11-minute run. Then Osceola Parkway to 535 will cost you 12. And, of course, some brake tapping from the Turnpike to Cayley through downtown to Colonial. The toll roads, they're looking pretty good overall. But on the Turnpike northbound, we've got a crash at Osceola Parkway. Traffic is slow for about 5 minutes, and the accident is on the right shoulder. Then we've got a car fire slowing things on 417 northbound. You're going to find that car fire approaching the Turnpike, two right lanes blocked. And also 429 southbound, police are on the scene of a wreck as you're approaching Acoya-Popka, right lane blocked. No issues on Sunrail this morning. And that's Z88.3 Stress Saver Traffic.
1: Prayers are going up all over the world for Pope Leo XIV, who received an unfortunate diagnosis of lung cancer a couple of days ago. Vatican officials say that the tumor itself was successfully removed, and they're hoping that the Pope will make a full recovery. But things will happen. Time will tell what other treatments may be needed. Already, the president of Peru is suggesting that Leo's upcoming Latin American trip may have to be postponed. Catholics and non-Catholics around the world are joining in prayer vigils for the pontiff. Orlando International Airport has installed a new Gatelink tram. You might see it on your next visit. It's the first of four new trams that will connect the main terminal to gates 100 through 129. It's about a minute and a half ride, but it seems longer than that. You might want a nice tram to ride in. If you ever thought that the older trams look a little outdated, well, they date back to the late 80s, early 90s.
0: Wow.
1: I know.
0: Oh, I didn't know that.
1: Yeah, they kind of look it. The new cars will feature more standing room and clean, updated designs. Airport officials say they haven't decided what will happen to the retired trams after they're removed. Maybe they'll wind up in a tram museum or something. Who knows? If you love our Florida Keys, well, your dog might also love that stretch of road. Auto Trader has named the Overseas Highway the most dog-friendly route in the USA, with 113 miles of scenic driving from Key Largo to Key West, plus plenty of places to stop, including dog parks, outdoor spaces. Sometimes the words that come out when you slip up.
0: Yeah.
1: And dog-friendly cafes along the way. Lots of pet-welcoming stops from Isla Mirada all the way to Marathon in Key West.
0: I like that. If you got a dog, it gives you reasons to stop and enjoy the beauty along the Keys.
1: Yeah. And I don't even need an excuse.
0: No, that's right. Your Z88.3 Z-Land forecast. We're looking at a beautiful day. Sunshine today. Going to see a high right about 88 degrees. Clear tonight, low around 70. Looking good this morning. 80 with sunshine in Melbourne, 71 in Orlando.
1: And here's a positive thought from Matthew 18:20. For where two or three gather in my name, there am I with them.

Z88.3, Jamie McDonald. That is desperate. 836. Hey, good morning. We are Ellis and Tyler. Dan's in for Tyler this morning. And if you haven't heard the news yet, Crowder is coming to Central Florida. Crowder Live at Northland Church. This is going to happen on Tuesday, November 3rd. This show is sold out. But we here at Z88.3 have tickets, a four-pack of tickets we'd love to give you right now to see Crowder. If you'd like them, just be caller number 12, and we'll give them to you at 407-988-0883.

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0: Z88.3. Good morning, Ellis and Tyler here. Who's this?
1: Hi, this is Inez.
0: Hi, Inez. Where are you calling from?
1: I'm calling here from Orlando area, taking my mom to an appointment.
0: Aw. Well, thank you so much for listening this morning, and we have some good news for you. You are our winner.
1: Woohoo!
0: Yeah. Well, congratulations. We got a 4-pack of tickets so you guys can see Crowder Live at Northland Church November 3rd.
1: Awesome.
0: This show is sold out, but you are going.
1: Nice. That's exciting.
0: Well, we hope you enjoy the show and have a good time.
1: Thanks so much. We love you guys.
2: We saw a guy steal that lady's purse, but we couldn't even agree on what he looked like.
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3: When you get into an argument with one of your siblings, can you both agree on what happened? Probably not. You say you got pushed, but your brother says he only bumped you. He thinks you called him a bad name, but you say he didn't hear you right. But nothing is confusing for God. He sees everything perfectly, and he doesn't have trouble understanding anything. You can trust him to perfectly know everything that you've done or has been done to you. Hebrews 4:13 says,
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3: Hello, everybody. This is Zach again. What if your local elementary school could become a place where kids also hear about Jesus? Hello, everybody. This is Zach again. What if your local elementary school could become a place where kids also hear about Jesus after school?

0: on I-4 eastbound, you're going to be on your brakes from 532 to 417, right around Celebration. 11 minutes to make that run. Osceola Parkway to 535 is about a 12-minute run. And then right around the turnpike, past Kaylee, past the Kia Center, all the way to Colonial. That stretch right now, about 20 minutes. As far as the toll roads go, most are in good shape. But on the turnpike northbound, there's a crash at Osceola Parkway. And you're going to find about a five-minute backup as the right shoulder is where you will find the accident. And then northbound 417, we had a car fire. Fire's out, but a backup is there as you're approaching the turnpike as two right lanes are blocked. And SunRail, train P306 northbound is delayed by 35 minutes. That's Z88.3 Stress Saver Traffic.
1: We'll see a lot of sunshine today. Should be a beautiful day to get outside. We'll have a high of 88. This pattern has been going on for a while, about to change. Tonight, 75 for a low, and then tomorrow, rain chances are up to about 60%. It's a cold front. That'll bring rain for Friday and Saturday, but then Sunday, things start to clear out, get a little bit of cooler temperatures for a day or so.
0: 80 currently in Melbourne with sunshine, 71 in Daytona, 66 in Ocala, and 71 in Orlando. All right, if you need to be there by 9 o'clock, you better get moving. Here's Megan Woods now, the truth on Z88.3.
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Z88.3 854. Thank you so much for just letting us be a part of your morning with encouraging music like this from Tasha Layton.

0: Z88.3 858. It is Thursday. It is October 15th already?
1: Wow.
0: Wow. It's Ellis and Tyler. Tyler's taking the day off. Our friend Dan's joining us this morning.
2: Hello.
0: And if you're driving on I-4, I just want you to know we got an issue for you on I-4 westbound. There's an accident as you're coming up on 429. You're going to notice the slowdown begins right around World Drive and Celebration. The left lane is blocked, so it might just be a good idea for you to move to the right. I-4 eastbound, not bad. 532 to 417 and Celebration's about 11 minutes. And then Osceola Parkway to 535 is 12. The Turnpike through downtown to Colonial right now, about 20 minutes. As far as the toll roads go, most are in good shape, but we do have two issues. One, on the Turnpike northbound, there's a wreck at Osceola Parkway causing a 5-minute backup as the accident is on the right shoulder. And then a car fire, the fire's out, but it is on northbound 417 as you're coming up on the Turnpike. Right shoulder's blocked. You're looking at about a 5-minute delay. You'll start to notice the slowdown right around John Young Parkway. Sunrail. Train P306 northbound delayed by 35 minutes. All other trains on time. That's Z88.3, stress saver traffic.
2: Social Security payments are getting ready to go up. If you or a family member depend on Social Security, your monthly payments will rise in 2027 to adjust for the cost of living. Yesterday, the Social Security Administration revealed their cost of living adjustment for next year, and it's a little higher than what you might have seen in the past. The percentage will be 3.6%. That's up from last year's 2.8% for 2025. That equates to, on average, about an additional $75 for each recipient. But you'll get a letter in the mail that will give you your exact amount that you'll be finding in your bank account. You'll get that letter in December. Biketoberfest officially kicks off today in Daytona Beach, which every year at this time brings about 100,000 bikers to enjoy our area. Last night, Main Street was already rocking with motorcycles up and down the strip. Visitors began to arrive. Keep in mind, when you're driving around Central Florida roads over the next few days, you're going to see lots of motorcycles. Just be aware, give a little extra room for our friends on the road. Well, 22-year-old Zoe is an airline pilot. She's a young airline pilot, new to the profession, but she comes from a family, a long line. Her parents have been at it for a while. Dad is a pilot. Mom works as a flight attendant. And all of them work for KLM Airlines, but, you know, they do their own thing. Recently, though, the schedule for work came out, and the family was all on the same flight. Dad as the captain, Mom in the cabin serving as a flight attendant, and Zoe sitting right next to Dad in the co-pilot seat. It was kind of a coincidence this happened. Normally, you don't get all three on the same flight, but Zoe was very excited. She said it felt amazing to finally share that experience of flying with both parents.
0: That is so cool. I'm sure Zoe will remember that flight for the rest of her life.
2: I think she probably will.
0: 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Sunshine today. Gonna be a pretty nice day. A little on the warm side with a high of 88. Clear tonight, low 70. Right now, we've got 77 in Daytona and 77 in Orlando.
2: And here's a positive thought from Psalm 34:8. Taste and see that the Lord is good. Blessed is the one who takes refuge in him.
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It is 9:08 Thursday morning. Ellis and Tyler here. So glad we can start this work day together. If you got a lot of work, put some of it by the radio. We'll do it for you. Or not. There's Big Daddy Weave.

0: Z88.3, Big Daddy Weave. That is the Lion and the Lamb. It is 9:13 Thursday morning with Ellis and Tyler. Tyler's taking a couple of days off, and our friend Dan joins us this morning as we get things started.
1: Yeah, I was glad to get that call. Chance to come and see you guys.
0: Have you noticed driving around town, you're starting to see little pumpkin patches pop up in front of several churches around town?
1: My favorite time of year. I've seen several already, one at the church about a block from my house.
0: Oh, nice. Yeah. Well, this is the season for the fall festivals. So many of them are taking place. If you'd like to find one, we've got a whole list of them on our website. Maybe your church or organization is holding a fall festival. You can put it up here on our page and we'll tell the whole world about it. 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
0: 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All right, let's see how things are looking on the roads with Z88.3, Stress Saver Traffic. I-4 is going to be a little slow for you eastbound. You're going to find if you're at 532, you're hitting your brakes till you get to 417. Osceola Parkway to 535 is about 12 minutes. And then Kaylee through downtown to Colonial, about 8 minutes. So just keep on swimming, keep on swimming. If you're on I-4 westbound, we are dealing with wreck slowing things as you're approaching 429. The left lane is blocked and you're looking at a 10-minute delay. As far as the toll roads go, two issues. And one is on the turnpike northbound at Osceola Parkway with traffic backed up about 5 minutes. The right shoulder is where you're going to find that accident. And northbound 417 approaching the turnpike, we've got a big backup. In fact, you'll notice it starts slowing down right around John Young Parkway. The accident's on the right shoulder. We're looking at a 5-minute backup because of it. And if you're taking Sunrail to get in this morning, train P306 northbound is delayed by 35 minutes. That's Z88.3 Stress Saver Traffic.
1: We will have another day of sunshine today. Going to get up to about 88 for a high this afternoon. 75 the overnight low tonight. Tomorrow things change a bit. Rain chances up to about 60%. That'll last all the way through Saturday. Then Sunday we might get a little taste of that fall pumpkin patch weather with highs not even reaching quite to 80.
0: Ooh, 82 currently in Melbourne, 77 in Daytona, 72 in Ocala, and 77 in Orlando. I'm sure everybody in town for Biketoberfest will probably love the cooler weather.
1: Oh, yeah.
0: Not sure about how the rain's going to mix with the motorcycles.
1: Yeah, that's not so good.
0: Let's everybody be careful this weekend.

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0: I can never get enough of that song. Z88.3. Hey, good morning. It is 9:29 Thursday, October 15th with Ellis and Tyler. Tyler is out this morning. Our friend Dan joins us as we get things started. And if you are on I-4, just want you to know we're not too bad. If you're on I-4 eastbound, it's a little congested, 532 to 417 in Celebration. About 11 minutes to get through that. Osceola Parkway to 535 is about 12 minutes. And if you're on I-4 westbound, we're looking good. Just a little tap of the brakes right around Lake Mary. Why? I don't know. Maybe we're admiring that overpass you walk across. But other than that, things look great on I-4 westbound. If you're going to take any of our toll roads, they are in pretty decent shape overall. But we do have two issues. The first one is on the Turnpike northbound. There's a crash at Osceola Parkway causing a 5-minute backup. It's on the right shoulder. Then a car fires out. But on 417 northbound, things are a little slow as you're approaching the turnpike, and you're going to find a 5-minute delay because of that on the right shoulder. Everything else on the tolls look good. I-95, pretty decent shape northbound, but southbound I-95, we've got a crash approaching State Road 442 in Edgewater. It's on the shoulder. Sunrail on schedule, and that's Z88.3 Stress Saver Traffic.
1: Well, the Central Florida Zoo and Botanical Gardens in Sanford has received a $10,000 grant to take care and rehabilitate 13 rescued sloths. These little animals came to the zoo a while back and received excellent veterinary and animal care from the staff there. This is a recognition of that and a chance to keep things going and keep rehabilitating these cute little animals. Zoo staff launched an intensive effort involving veterinary, animal care, and nutrition teams to stabilize the sloths and develop individualized treatment plans. Five longtime businesses in Orlando, located in the Mills 50 District, have received their historic plaques. This happened on Tuesday as part of what makes the neighborhood unique. The businesses include places like Cameo Theater, Colonial Photo and Hobby, and Track Shack. These were the first businesses to receive these designations in that Mills 50 area. Largest pumpkin ever grown was awarded top prize at a recent British competition. If you want to know how big this thing was, well, when it hit the scale at the Wargrave Nursery Giant Pumpkin Way Off, it weighed in at 2,856 pounds.
0: Woo!
1: And to kind of give some reference to that, that's bigger than a white rhinoceros, bigger than a Volkswagen Beetle. And when you compare it to any pumpkin ever grown in the past, you look for others that were this big, you can't find one. This one stands alone as the undisputed largest pumpkin ever grown.
0: Do they prescribe GLP-1s for pumpkins? Just wondering.
1: You might be onto something there.
0: We're going to get this pumpkin into shape. Your Z88.3 Z-Land forecast. Get set for some sun today. Should see a high right about 88 degrees. Clear tonight, low around 70. Right now, we've got 82 in Melbourne and 77 in Orlando.
1: And here's a positive thought from Matthew 18:20. For where two or three gather in my name, there am I with them.

0: Z88.3, 932. So glad we could spend this time together this morning with songs that encourage us all, just like this from 10th Avenue North. It's Control.
1: Here I am, all my intentions

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I need a peace that only heaven knows.

0: Z88.3, Zach Williams and Ben Fuller. It is 9:58. Hey, good Thursday morning. We are Ellis and Tyler. Tyler taking a few days off. Our friend Dan joins us this morning. And today starts Biketober.
1: It does. Biketoberfest in Daytona.
0: Uh-huh. There are thousands of bikers in Central Florida. They're going to be all over the place. I used to love Biketober because my brother would come down every year for it.
1: Oh, wow.
0: But after he retired about 10 years ago, he just said, I'm getting rid of the motorcycle. He didn't come anymore for it.
1: Oh, man, he gave up the motorcycle.
0: He gave up the motorcycle. I think suddenly after one little run-in he had, an accident, I think he said he was done with the motorcycle.
1: Get out while they're getting out is good.
0: We're going to have motorcycles not just in Volusia County, but they're going to be in all of our counties. As you know, some of the bikers will be hitting up some of the theme parks and going all over the place. So this means if you're going to be driving around Central Florida, you could see them. So be very careful as you're driving. Give them a break so everybody can get home safely.
2: Everybody's looking for the best investment advice these days. Have you noticed? Well, maybe you're no exception. Hi, I'm Chuck Swindoll. 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Or how about this one? 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It's temporary. I would remind you of this. Markets rise and fall. Banks fail. Surefire money makers aren't always. So the lesson we learn in this? 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But investing in the heavenly kingdom is eternal.
0: 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Hey, good morning. We are Ellis and Tyler and checking the drive with Z88.3 Stress Saver Traffic. I-4 not bad. A little slow on I-4 eastbound. 532 to 417 in Celebration. 11 minutes to make that run. Then when you get to Osceola Parkway, you are back on your brakes till you get to 535. That's about a 12-minute run. I-4 westbound, you're going to find a little slow, Lake Mary Boulevard area. And then if you're going to take our toll roads, they're mostly in good shape this morning. But 417 northbound, we've got a car fire. As you're approaching the turnpike, you're going to find that car on the right shoulder. And if you're on I-95 southbound, we've got a wreck just past State Road 40 in Ormond. The right shoulder is blocked. And southbound I-95 approaching State Road 46 in Mims. We got another wreck on the shoulder. Sunrail looks great. And that's Z88.3 Stress Saver Traffic.
1: Our forecast is bringing lots of sunshine today. We'll get up to about 88 degrees. And tonight, 75 for a low. Rain chances come back in the picture tomorrow and Saturday. About a 60% chance of rain both days. Tomorrow it's going to get up close to 90, but then things cooler by Sunday with a high of only 79.
0: Currently, we've got 84 degrees in Melbourne, 77 in Daytona, 78 in Ocala, and 82 in Orlando. Our friend Elise is up next. We out of here.
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88.3 1016 with Lloyd Nix and a little more. My name is Elise, and I appreciate you making the Z part of your morning today. Here's Kane, and I Made It on your Z.

Just taking a look at the forecast for this evening. Breezy, mid-70s. Sounds so nice. I'm going to claim a little patio time before we get that chance of rain moving in tomorrow. It's fairly strong at 60%. Sitting outside doing nothing in particular could be what you need.

0: Z88.3, it's 10:30, a beautiful start to our day. Good amount of sunshine, right? Rain is coming into the picture on Friday, probably through the weekend, but don't worry. There's plenty of fall festivals to get to and plenty of time to get to them. Coming up, in fact, at 12:35, an opportunity for you to win a family four-pack of tickets to enjoy Amberbrook Farms, the pumpkin barn and tractor rides and all the beautiful flower fields. It'll be lots of fun. I just want you to be prepared. 12:35, we'll have that giveaway, a nice way to say thank you for listening to The Z, one of many. Make sure you have the number handy, 407-988-0883. And again, that's coming up at 12:35.
1: Hi, this is Pastor Joel Hunter with a suggestion. Let's get more current in our conversation with God. I heard about a little girl one night.

0: Jesus warned us about just piling up more words toward God instead of sharing what's on our heart. Matthew 6:7 says, "When you pray, do not use vain repetitions like the pagans, for they think that in their many words they will be heard." Let's just speak what's on our hearts to God, and then let's do what's on His heart for our neighbor. Let's go help somebody.
1: 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Your Z88.3 stress saver traffic on I-4 eastbound. Typical delay, 532 to the 417, that Celebration area. Take you about an extra 11 minutes to get through. Osceola Parkway to the 535, an extra 12. And right to Universal Boulevard, 2 minutes. Everything else looks up to speed and incident-free. And SunRail's currently running on schedule as well. That is your Z88.3 stress saver traffic. Today is a good day to be running errands and getting things done outdoors. We've got a mix of sun and clouds and a high temperature today. Once again, we're up near 88 degrees. A little bit of a breeze out there. It's going to increase a little bit later this afternoon and towards sunset. So a nice day. Maybe even eat outside this evening. Partly cloudy skies tonight. Lows are going to be around 76. And Friday brings us a 60% chance of rain. So get outdoors today while you can. 10:32 right now. It is 84 in Melbourne, 77 in Daytona Beach. It's 80 in Ocala, 81 in Orlando.
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Hope your Thursday morning's moving right along. If you're wrapping up some errands or grabbing a late breakfast, I'm glad we're spending some time together. Ryan Stevenson, This I Know.

0: Z88.3, it's 10:59. Hi there, I'm Elise. Hope your Thursday is going well. If you're trying to meet any deadlines so you can be like a Friday deadline, you can be done a day early. I get that. Doing a little bit of that myself. I-4 eastbound. Let's look at your Z88.3 stress saver traffic. I-4 eastbound from the 532 to the Celebration area is going to slow you down by about 11 minutes. And Osceola Parkway to the 535, same thing. We are looking good on I-4 westbound. We do have an accident, I-95 heading south at State Road 46 in Mims. It has been moved to the shoulder, may slow you down just a few minutes. I-75 heading north, mile marker 337 in Bellevue to mile marker 340. That stretch will take you an extra 8 minutes, and SunRail currently running on schedule. That's your Z88.3 Stress Saver Traffic. Oh, we got a chance of rain that's going to come in tomorrow. Comes into play at fairly strong at 60% that you'll see it on your Friday. And it's going to extend possibly through the weekend with some strong winds. So today seems so beautiful. Well, near 90 degrees. Probably not going to hit it exactly there. Mix of sun and clouds and a nice 10 to 15 mile breeze picking up later this afternoon. It'd be nice to enjoy the outdoors before the weekend. Friday, again, partly sunny, 60% chance of rain, and it's going to be hot still with a high of 90. Right now, it is 11 a.m., 85 in Melbourne, 82 in Daytona Beach, 83 in Ocala. It's 84 in Orlando.
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Have you ever watched somebody you love do something they were once afraid to do? It's pretty amazing. Could be anything. Speaking in front of a room full of people, being in the front row as opposed to hiding in the back, anything.

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0: the songs of the Z can get you through the expected and unexpected alike.
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0: D88.3, it's 11:29, and I have to say, this is, excuse me, I love, Carrie was listening this morning to one of the stories about a pumpkin, sorry, and she wanted to bring us a little update, and this is just so fun. Listening this morning, you're talking about a giant pumpkin in England that weighed more than 2,100 pounds. That is huge. Well, Carrie did a little digging, and she found out that just yesterday, a gentleman in Rhode Island took the record, the world record. He had a pumpkin weighing a whopping 3,156 pounds. And it's crazy. I mean, that's huge. But I've seen one that looks really similar to it. There's one at the downtown Winter Gardens Farmer Market, and it's over by the covered produce area. And I think that that Winter Garden one looks bigger than the picture I saw of this one. So now I got to go and take another look at the thing.
1: Hey, let me give you a principle. When you're on the outside and want to get on the inside, there's a proclivity to compromise that which caused you to be on the outside in the first place. Now, don't take this wrong. I don't know about you, but I haven't been a Christian so long that I've forgotten how much fun I had before I became a Christian. Then I remember the dark and the loneliness. I remember, as it were, where Jesus found me. Frankly, I don't want to live in that house anymore. So compromise is out of the question. Remember and be glad. I'm Steve Brown. You think about that. Share what you just heard with a friend. Go to youthinkaboutthat.com.
0: Z88.3, Stress Saver Traffic, I-4 eastbound, just a few areas of slowdowns, a couple actually, 532 to the 417 Celebration, an extra 11 minutes. Osceola Parkway to the 535, that's an extra 12. On I-95 heading southbound, there's an accident as you're approaching State Road 46 in Mims. It's been moved to the shoulder. You may find a little slow traffic before things start picking up again. Sunrail currently running right on time. That is your Z88.3 Stress Saver Traffic. It's currently 11:32. Beautiful day outside. High temperature today is going to reach almost 90 degrees. Planning about 88. East winds going on right now. A little bit breezy, but they'll pick up a little bit later this afternoon and towards sunset. Nothing major. It'll just feel really nice. Maybe keep some of the bugs away if you're going to enjoy some outdoor time. Partly cloudy skies in your overnight and an overnight low around 75, 76. Currently, 85 in Melbourne, Daytona Beach, 82, 83 in Ocala. It's 84 in Orlando.
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8. My name is Elise, and I just realized this because I remember hearing Grace and Shadow mention it yesterday. Today is October 15th. We are officially halfway through the month of October. Feels fast to me. Anyhow, that means we're getting closer to Thanksgiving. 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And this is their annual, annual Thanksgiving food drive. 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
4: 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You headed out for lunch. A delay. Eastbound I-4, Osceola Parkway to the 535, just 12 minutes to get through. I-95 heading southbound as you're approaching State Road 46 Mims. There is an accident. It's been moved off onto the shoulder, but you may see some slower traffic until things pick up. Sunrail currently running on schedule. That's your Z88.3 Stress Saver Traffic. It's so pretty outside. Some clouds and a good amount of sunshine. High temperature going to stay warm around 88 degrees. We're almost there. Maybe a shower, but most of those strong chances for rain look like they're going to hold off until your Friday. It's about a 60% chance tomorrow that we'll get some showers. So for today, enjoy a nice breeze and some sunshine and overnight lows. Kind of mild in the mid-70s. Currently, it is 84 in Melbourne and Daytona Beach. It's 84 in Ocala and 86 in Orlando.
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This is one of the songs that I just love sharing with you for just a reminder, the things nobody sees, the kindness that you show when you're tired, extra patience that you find when you've run out, just the way you show up for somebody in general, and then the way you show up for somebody maybe who needs you. Those moments matter too. This is The Afters. It's called Well Done on your Z.

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1: It hurts to feel lonely. I'm Tyler McKenzie from Z88.3 Mornings, and I learned a long time ago that you don't need to physically be alone to feel alone. There have been many times I've been surrounded by a lot of people and still dealt with loneliness. Alone in my circumstances, alone in my thoughts, alone in my hurt. And maybe you struggle with it too. The enemy would love for us to feel isolated from everyone all of the time, including God. And I'm trying to do a better job of allowing others into those lonely moments. It's hard, and it can take a lifetime to figure it all out. But as we do, let's take comfort in the truth that because of God and His love for us, we're never really alone. In our toughest moments, may we be reminded of Hebrews 13:5. God has said, "Never will I leave you. Never will I forsake you."
0: Z88.3, Stress Saver Traffic. Slow I-4 eastbound Osceola Parkway to the 535. About a 12-minute delay on... Well, we're looking out in Rockledge, southbound Fist Boulevard at Easter Boulevard, E-Y-S-T-E-R, Easter Boulevard. The right lane is blocked due to a crash. That is southbound Fisk Boulevard at Easter Boulevard. Just the right lane is blocked, but if you want to get around it, save yourself some time, you can try US 1. Sunrail currently running on schedule. That's your Z88.3 Stress Saver Traffic. It's so pretty if you're getting outside and enjoying lunch outdoors on your patio. If you could just walk outside and enjoy it. Partly sunny skies. Might want a spot in the shade. High temperature around 88 degrees. There's a light wind out of there coming from the east. It's going to pick up a little later this afternoon and around sunset up to about 15 miles per hour. Keep the bugs away, right? Partly cloudy skies tonight. Your low should be around 75. Right now at 12:30, it's 85 in Melbourne, 84 in Daytona Beach, 84 in Ocala, it's 86 in Orlando.
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0: 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Who's this?
1: This is Grace.
0: Hi, Grace. How are you?
1: I'm good. How are you doing?
0: Your world sounds busy. What's going on?
1: I'm just driving in the middle of the woods. I'm on my way to the office.
0: Have you had a good day so far?
1: Yes, thank God.
0: And enjoying the beautiful weather?
1: Yes, it's really sunny out here and it's beautiful.
0: Well, how would you like to enjoy in this beautiful weather, Amberbrook Farms?
1: Oh, that sounds great. It's so amazing.
0: You just got yourself a family 4-pack of tickets to enjoy Amberbrook Farms.

0: Let's take a look at the traffic. Z88.3, stress saver traffic. Eastbound I-4 as you're approaching Lee Road. An accident has been moved to the shoulder, but may slow you down a few minutes. Osceola Parkway to the 535, a 12-minute slowdown. I-95 southbound past Fisk Boulevard at mile marker 194. The right shoulder is blocked with an accident. And we do have another crash. Florida's Turnpike heading northbound as you're approaching US 301. It does have traffic backed up to approaching 301. Wildwood. The right shoulder is blocked right now. This looks like a 12-minute delay. Sunrail currently running right on schedule. That's your Z88.3 Stress Saver Traffic. Just like Gray said, it's a beautiful day. Mix of sun and clouds. High temperature today, probably going to hit 80. Oh, look, we're there now. 88 degrees. A little bit of an east breeze. It's going to pick up a little bit later this afternoon and around sunset time. It might be nice to enjoy the outdoors for a little bit. Partly cloudy skies through your overnight with lows in the mid-70s. Currently, it's 85 in Melbourne, 84 in Daytona Beach, it's 85 in Ocala, and 88 in Orlando.
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There's a free event coming up in Eustace. It's called Awake Fest 2026. I'll give you the details coming up in just a few minutes. 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

0: Z88.3, it's 128, and I wanted to remind you about Awake Fest 2026. It's a free youth festival. 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I hope you check it out.
1: How often does this happen in our churches, ladies? 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
1: I don't want people knowing that I'm hanging out with her. 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And here's the deal. Our greatest desire is to be fully known and to be fully loved. Our greatest fear is that we will be fully known, but that we wouldn't be fully loved.
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0: 1:30 on your Thursday afternoon. Let's take a look at your stress saver traffic. I-4 eastbound as you're approaching Lee Road. The off-ramp right lane is blocked with an accident. It's also going to slow you down Osceola Parkway to the 535 by about 12 minutes. A little congestion going through there. I-95 heading northbound past US 92 Daytona. Right shoulder blocked with an accident. I-95 heading southbound past Fisk Boulevard. Mile marker 194. Right shoulder blocked with an accident. I-75, an accident at County Road 470 in Sumterville. The right shoulder is blocked right now. Also, it's a little slow traffic. Mile marker 337 in Bellevue to mile marker 340. That's about an 8-minute slowdown. On the turnpike heading northbound, traffic backed up to mile marker 301. 17-minute delay because the right shoulder is blocked. And then our 528, the East-West Expressway, on the westbound side, the on-ramp from State Road 520, an accident there has been moved to the shoulder, so hopefully things will pick up again soon. Sunrail currently running on schedule. That is your Z88.3 Stress Saver Traffic. Beautiful weather also reminds me that Biketoberfest in Daytona, I believe that kicks off today. You see extra bikes on the road, make sure you're being very careful, especially as rain comes into the picture for your Friday. Tomorrow's chance of rain is strong at 60%, so enjoy today and get out as much as you can before that rain moves in tomorrow. We've got a high temperature of 88 degrees and a breeze that's going to kick in that might make this evening a really nice time to be outdoors. That breeze keeping the bugs away. 85 currently in Melbourne. It's 82 in Daytona Beach, 86 in Ocala, 88 in Orlando.
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0: 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On your Z, it's 159. 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
0: 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Eastbound I-4, you may see a slow rolling traffic as you're approaching Lee Road, backed up to Parr Street. The right shoulder is blocked from an accident, but at this point, it looks like a 5-minute delay. Osceola Parkway to the 535, about a 12-minute slowdown. On I-95 heading northbound past US 92 Daytona, right shoulder is blocked from an accident. I-75 heading northbound from mile marker 337 Bellevue to mile marker 340. That's a 9-minute slowdown. On the turnpike heading northbound, traffic a little bit backed up because of an accident as you're approaching US 301. Right shoulder is blocked. It could still be a 17-minute delay. And in Polk County, westbound Polk Parkway, the off-ramp to I-4 westbound, that ramp is currently blocked. SunRail currently running on schedule. That's your Z88.3 Stress Saver Traffic. It's been a nice day today. A few clouds, a good amount of sunshine, and a high temperature topping out at 88 degrees. You're going to see the wind's going to increase a little bit this evening, closer to sunset. Might be a nice time to sit outside. The overnight low should be around 75. It's currently 85 in Melbourne, 84 Daytona Beach, 87 in Ocala, 87 in Orlando, and our friends Shadow and Grace are next.
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0: Well, hi there.
1: Hello.
0: It's Shadow and Grace. I got a good night's sleep last night, Shadow.
1: Yay, Grace.
0: Great cup of coffee to start the morning. Uh-huh. And the sun was shining on the drive into the Z. It was beautiful. And, you know, we have a couple of days of nice weather to enjoy. And it's just so lovely to see people outside walking their doggies, riding their bikes, gardening. We definitely love our sunshine here in Z-Land.
1: And Friday's just around the corner.
0: Oh, yeah.
1: If you've been counting the hours to the weekend, don't worry. I'm counting right along with you. In fact, let's call it Friday Eve,
0: Friday
1: right?
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Z88.3, 218 of Shadow and Grace. Little recipe for this October afternoon. One pumpkin spice latte and some of your favorite music on the Z. Tasty stuff.

0: Z88.3. It's 228. Shadow here. Grace is along with me. And in our positive spotlight today, we're going to honor a real hero from right here in Central Florida. And this one has four legs, a tail, and a name you'll want to remember. Ace.
1: Ace. I love that. Oh, I love this story. Ace is a German Shepherd canine. He was injured and he lost a front limb while protecting law enforcement officers during a dangerous confrontation. And here's the incredible part. Ace helped save lives of three officers.
0: Wow.
1: Talk about a real hero, right? Mm-hmm. And the kindness of others, they're heroes as well. A local clinic was able to provide a special prosthetic leg just for Ace.
0: Awesome.
1: He's adjusting and loving life. He's retired now, and he lives with his former handler slash partner, and now mom.
0: And now he gets the best spot on the couch.
1: Yeah.
0: Good boy, Ace. Woo! Good boy.
2: He gave me the strength I needed when I didn't have it. His strength overpowered my humanness, and I'm so grateful.
3: When Kelly Tyen battled cancer, she found God's strength overpowered her weaknesses. Hi, I'm Mark Gothier with Crew and Making Your Life Count. 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
3: In the middle of life's darkest moments, God meets you with strength and hope. 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
0: Z88.3, stress saver traffic. Got a 5-minute backup on I-4 eastbound, starting at Parr Street up to the Channel 2 Tower, where the right shoulder's blocked there at Lee Road. If you're headed westbound on I-4, there's a slow stretch that's going to start at Sand Lake Road. Take you at least 20 minutes to get to the Disney Springs exit. A 17-minute delay northbound on the turnpike from US 301 in Wildwood. That's where the right shoulder is currently blocked. And westbound on Polk Parkway, on the off-ramp at I-4 westbound, that ramp blocked. You can drive the 92 off-ramp instead. That is 88.3 Stress Saver Traffic.
1: Another beautiful day today. Partly sunny, and our high going to be around 88.
0: It's a good one. 85 in Melbourne, Daytona Beach 84. In Ocala and in Orlando, it's 87.
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0: Z88.3 Shadow and Grace. Today we pray for all the people who are visiting Central Florida, especially this weekend. Father God, we especially lift up those traveling for Biketoberfest and all the families who are coming to enjoy some time together. And we ask you to protect them on highways and roads. Give drivers patience, awareness, and kindness towards one another. And help us all to slow down, pay attention, and look out for our neighbors. And Father, we pray that those visiting our community would experience your love through the people they meet. In Jesus' name we pray. Amen.
1: Amen.

0: 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Can you believe it? Tonight, October's half over. Didn't we just start this month, Grace? Next thing you know, it's going to be Christmas.
1: Christmas!
0: Almost here.

0: It's a great pumpkin, Charlie Brown. Hey there, we're Shadow and Grace. It's 2:58.
1: Here at the Z, I just remember back when I was a kid, Grace. One of my favorite things about October was Charlie Brown and Snoopy and the great pumpkin, Charlie Brown.
0: I love that one.
1: Remember Linus sitting in the pumpkin patch waiting for the great pumpkin to show up?
0: Yes, yes.
1: You know what?
0: Yeah.
1: I think they finally found it.
0: Well, I don't know about that, but here's the deal. It's an annual competition and to grow the world's biggest pumpkin. And this guy named Ron in Rhode Island, Ron Wallace, just set a new world record.
1: How big was the pumpkin?
0: Ginormous! Okay. His pumpkin weighed something like 3,156 pounds. Hundreds of gallons a day.
1: 3,000 pounds, though.
0: I know.
1: That's not a pumpkin. That's a used car.
0: Great idea.
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1: Z88.3, stress-saver traffic, got your rundown on I-4. I-4 eastbound with a crash at the Channel 2 Tower. It's got the right shoulder blocked. I-4 westbound, 21 minutes from Sand Lake Road to Disney Springs. Got a two-minute delay southbound I-95 due to an accident at Malabar Road. Southbound I-75, slow-moving in Ocala, State Road 200. And we're looking at a 17-minute delay northbound on the turnpike at US 301. That is Z88.3, stress-saver traffic.
0: Another beautiful sunny day. Enjoy it. Our high today going to be around 88. Clear skies tonight. Overnight low going to be around 75. Now, the rain does return tomorrow. 60% chance of rain. Possible thunderstorms. High tomorrow around 90.
1: Grace, I heard a rumor that by the weekend, got a cold front, and it's actually going to be a lot cooler.
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Z88.3, stress saver traffic. Got accidents eastbound I-4 in Orlando at the Channel 2 Tower. As you approach Lee Road, the right shoulder blocked. I-95 southbound in Daytona, left shoulder blocked at US 92. The Greenway southbound at International Drive have an accident on the shoulder. And the ramp block westbound on Polk Parkway, that's the off-ramp to I-4. Your alternate is US 92. That is Z88.3, stress saver traffic.

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0: Z88.3, that's Mercy Me, or Shadow and Grace, 328. Hey, have you ever wanted to do something nice for the boss, but you're afraid they think you're just trying to butter them up? You know, like look for a raise, a promotion, or maybe an extra day off?
1: Ooh.
0: Well, tomorrow's your day to do this. Tomorrow is National Bosses Day.
1: That's a great time, you know, to really think of your boss and thank them. Bring something simple, really. Bring them a cup of coffee, buy them lunch.
0: Mm-hmm.
1: You know, maybe even give them a little gift. You know, you just never know.
0: Mm-hmm.
1: And it's a day just really to say thank you to the people who lead us and encourage us. And, you know, I'm thinking about this, Shadow. A little advice. If you do bring your boss a gift.
0: Okay.
1: Tomorrow, Shadow.
0: Right.
1: Don't immediately follow it up with, oh, and by the way, I'd like next Friday off.
0: Yeah, let's wait until they finish the coffee, okay?
2: We saw a guy steal that lady's purse, but we couldn't even agree on what he looked like.
3: You might not see or remember him perfectly, but God sees everything.
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3: When you get into an argument with one of your siblings, can you both agree on what happened? Probably not. You say you got pushed, but your brother says he only bumped you. He thinks you called him a bad name, but you say he didn't hear you right. But nothing is confusing for God. He sees everything perfectly, and he doesn't have trouble understanding anything. You can trust him to perfectly know everything that you've done or has been done to you. Hebrews 4:13 says,
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0: Z88.3 Stress Saver Traffic. We still have that accident just off I-4 eastbound at the Lee Road exit at Channel 2 there. Got the right shoulder block for you. 21-minute ride for I-4 westbound from Sand Lake Road to Disney Springs. Just over 20 minutes northbound on the turnpike, getting past the Okahumpka Service Plaza to US 301. That's a busy ride today. Westbound Polk Parkway on the off-ramp to I-4 westbound. That ramp is blocked. Need to exit instead at US 92. That is 88.3 Stress Saver Traffic.
1: Enjoy the sunshine today. Our high going to get up to around 88. And tonight, clear skies with a low of 75.
0: Now,
1: look for that umbrella.
0: Okay.
1: Because 60% chance of rain and thunderstorms for our Friday. High going to be around 90.
0: In Melbourne, 86, 84 in Daytona Beach. In Ocala, it's 88. We've cracked 89 in Orlando.
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Z88.3, stress saver traffic. Still have that accident on I-4 eastbound at the Channel 2 Tower. The right shoulder blocked as you approach Lee Road. Westbound I-4, a big slowdown from Sand Lake to Disney Springs. Just over 20 minutes. That is accident-free, though. Do have a crash westbound on Polk Parkway. It's on the off-ramp to I-4 westbound. That ramp blocked. You can exit instead off of Polk Parkway at 92. That is 88.3, stress saver traffic.

0: 88.3. It is 357, Shadow and Grace. You know, yesterday, Shadow, we shared that a really neat idea for carving pumpkins with kids.
1: And yes.
0: Somebody actually called us and asked us for more info, and so we thought, let's share it again. Mm-hmm. I love this. It's called the Pumpkin Gospel Story, and it's a wonderful way to teach kids about Jesus while you're carving your pumpkin.
1: Here's how it works. When you open the pumpkin and scoop out all the messy stuff inside, you talk about how Jesus forgives us and cleanses our hearts.
0: Yeah.
1: Then, instead of carving a scary face, you carve a cross into the pumpkin.
0: Yeah.
1: That reminds the kids how much Jesus loves us.
0: Yeah.
1: And finally, put a little battery-operated candle inside, and that's a reminder that Jesus is the light of the world,
0: yeah,
1: and his light can shine through us.
0: Isn't that beautiful?
1: Mm.
0: And you know, this might be a brand new family tradition for someone out there that just heard this.
1: There you go.
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1: Z88.3, stress saver traffic now. The one crash we've got in Z-Land is in Orlando eastbound on I-4 as you approach Lee Road at the Channel 2 Tower. You're going to see the right shoulder blocked. Back things up a bit. We've got a slow ride eastbound I-4 from Osceola Parkway to Disney Springs. I-4 westbound with a slow stretch. Sand Lake Road to Disney Springs is going to take you over 20 minutes now. And a tap of the brakes southbound on the turnpike getting by Osceola Parkway exit. That is Z88.3, stress saver traffic.
0: Clear skies for tonight. Our overnight low going to be around 75. Now, our Friday, a 60% chance of rain, possible thunderstorms, and look for a high around 90.
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0: 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Birthday time just ahead. 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But first, let's see who's celebrating birthdays. It's the 15th of October.
1: Let's start with Tana, 27 today. Liliana is 11. France is 7. And Reese is 10.
0: Double nickels for John. He's 55. Cannon turns 8. Happy 64th to Carlos.
1: Avalyn is 12. Darlene, 63. Shelby Lynn is 11. And Lou, one of our dream teamers. Happy birthday, Lou.
0: We're celebrating anniversaries, too. 10 years together for Randall and Jada. Herman and Anna have now been married for 38 years. Another 38 years for Gary and Teresa. And happy 43rd wedding anniversary to Keith and Suzanne.
1: So now's your chance at 4 tickets to the Orlando Science Center, where there's something for the entire family. And you'll get a chance to be the Z's guest birthday announcer.
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1: Francia.
0: Hey, Francia, how's your day going?
1: Awesome, now.
0: Well, what made it so good?
1: Well, calling you guys, listening to you guys all the time makes me happy.
2: Aw, what a doll.
0: Would it make you happy if we made you the winner? You're caller 12.
1: Yes! Yay!
0: She sounds happy, Grace.
2: She sounds happy. 4 tickets to the Orlando Science Center, Francia. There you go.
1: Awesome. Thank you.
0: Oh, you're welcome. You're welcome. And how about sharing with everybody today? Happy birthday.
1: Happy birthday to everybody out there. My mom's birthday's today. So happy birthday, Mom. Love you.
2: Oh, what's Mama's name?
1: Michaela.
2: Happy birthday, Michaela.
1: Thank you. Thank you.
0: Z88.3 with Stress Saver Traffic. Not one accident reported. Eastbound I-4 has slowed down to Disney Springs. Westbound I-4, 21 minutes from Sand Lake Road to the Disney's exits. Northbound on the Turnpike, slow at State Road 429. And if you're headed southbound on the Turnpike, it's busy at Osceola Parkway. That is Z88.3, Stress Saver Traffic.

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Z88.3, a lot more motorcycles in Z-Land this weekend. Biketoberfest underway in Daytona Beach. Bikers are coming from everywhere. Let's give you some extra room.

0: Z88.3. It is 4:26. Shadow and Grace here, and we just want to take a moment to say thank you. You know, we've been looking at what God has done through our Z family during our annual fundraiser, mm-hmm. and it's amazing, incredible. We don't even have the words, honestly. We're nearly 98% funded for our 2027 year. We are so close.
1: And if you have given already, if you prayed, if you've encouraged someone else to get involved, thank you. You're helping make it possible for your Z to be here in 2027.
0: Yeah, and next Wednesday, October 21st, Ellis and Tyler are setting aside the morning for something really special. We're calling it 100%
1: Wednesday. 100%
0: Wednesday. Wednesday.
1: Yes.
0: And so we're hoping that day we make it 100%. Thank you so much to everybody for your gift, for your prayers. And Wednesday morning, let's see, let's pray we get to 100%.
1: Wednesday.
2: Hi, this is Pastor Joel Hunter with a suggestion. Let's get more current in our conversation with God. I heard about a little girl. One night her mother said, "Did you say your prayers?" She said, "Yes, I did. But I didn't say those same old things to God we always say every night. I told him the story of the three bears. I thought he wanted to hear something more interesting." Jesus warned us about just piling up more words toward God instead of sharing what's on our heart. Matthew 6:7 says, "When you pray, do not use vain repetitions like the pagans, for they think that in their many words they will be heard." Let's just speak what's on our hearts to God, and then let's do what's on His heart for our neighbor. Let's go help somebody.
1: 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Z88.3, stress saver traffic. No accidents reported on our major roads. Eastbound I-4, got slowdowns from Osceola Parkway to Disney Springs. Westbound I-4, just a tap of the brakes. Lake Mary Boulevard, again, as you approach Kirkman. Sand Lake Road to Disney Springs is over 20 minutes for you. And we're slow southbound of the turnpike, getting past the Osceola Parkway exit. That's Z88.3, stress saver traffic.
0: Gorgeous day. It's going to be a gorgeous evening. Clear skies tonight. Overnight low could be around 75. Now, looking tomorrow, Friday, have that umbrella ready because we do have a 60% chance of rain, possible thunderstorms late in the day. High tomorrow, around 90.
1: Now, Grace, you were telling me earlier that we have a cool down coming in for the weekend.
0: Can you believe it? Now, we do have rain coming in Saturday, a slight chance on Sunday, but our high on Sunday may get up to, like, maybe the upper 70s.
1: Wow.
0: The big news, though, it's going to be a windy weekend.
1: Gusty winds coming our way. Melbourne, Daytona Beach, 84, 88 in Ocala, in Orlando, 87.
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Z88.3, stress saver traffic in Ocala, left shoulder blocked, I-75 southbound. This is at State Road 200. We'll continue to watch that. Eastbound I-4, accident-free but slow at Osceola Parkway. If you're traveling westbound on I-4, still it's going to take more than 20 minutes to get from Sand Lake Road down to Disney Springs. And southbound on the turnpike, slow at Osceola Parkway. That is 88.3, stress saver traffic.

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88.3. Well, did you see the rocket launch for the Cape this week? Looked like a giant glowing jellyfish in the sky. We've got the pictures, some incredible photos on the Z88.3 Afternoons Facebook page.

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1: Hello.
0: All right, so Biketoberfest is here.
1: Today's the day.
0: Today through Sunday.
1: That's right.
0: Daytona Beach is the center of all the action. Of course, we know that. We've learned that over the years. But the point is, we're going to see bikes all over Central Florida this weekend.
1: Good point.
0: I know those hills in Lake County are a favorite spot for a lot of the riders.
1: Yeah. Well, you know why. They've got so many hills, and that's about the only place in Central Florida to find the hills.
0: That is true.
1: If you stop and think about it. So regardless of where you're driving, check those blind spots. Look twice before you pull out, and let's just keep everybody safe. All right, by the way, if you're visiting for Bike Fest, welcome to Z-Land. We're glad you're here. And you know what? Take the Z back home with you. Just download the Z app. Z88.3, stress-saver traffic. Got a couple of crashes in Ocala now. Southbound I-75 at State Road 200. Got the left lane blocked and the left shoulder blocked now, too. We'll watch that. I-4 westbound, no accidents, but over 20 minutes on the ride from Sand Lake down to Disney Springs. Eastbound I-4, we have slowdowns also at the Disney theme park exits. And it's going to be slow Lake Mary Boulevard and approaching 1792 in Sanford. SunRail looks good. Running on time. That is 88.3 Stress Saver Traffic.
0: Clear skies tonight. Overnight low going to be around 75. Now Friday, tomorrow, 60% chance of rain, possible thunderstorms late in the day. High going to be around 90.
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Z88.3, Stress Saver Traffic. That crash in Ocala, we continue to watch. Southbound on I-75, it's at State Road 200. Got the left lane blocked. We have some major delays through Ocala now. Again, that's southbound on I-75. No other accidents on our major roads. Your I-4 drive eastbound is going to be slow. Longwood to Lake Marion, again from Osceola Parkway to the Disney Springs exit. In Sanford, 14 minutes from the Greenway up to 1792. And westbound on the 408, slow from Crystal Lake Drive to I-4. That is 88.3, Stress Saver Traffic.

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0: C88.3, it is 5:28. Some of the best conversations happen around the dinner table. Let's put the phones down and enjoy some family time over dinner tonight. We're Shadow and Grace, and this is Dinner Table Talk.
1: We always start with a question for the kids to ask Mom and Dad. Mm-hmm. Here's a good one. What was the most memorable class you took in school and why?
0: For me, speech class.
1: Speech, really?
0: I studied drama in high school.
1: Yeah.
0: My teacher, Mrs. Taylor, she was so instrumental in me getting in the field of broadcasting,
1: wow.
0: Actually, Grace. I would love to tell her that someday. She's still alive.
1: Oh, how sweet. You should do that.
0: I'll try to do that.
1: Planning a Florida road trip with your doggy? Here's some good news. A new study found that Overseas Highway, that's the road from Key Largo.
0: Yeah.
1: Right, to Key West, is actually the most dog-friendly road trip in the world.
0: No kidding.
1: Yeah, apparently there's 113 miles of beautiful scenery, mm-hmm. dog parks, and pet-friendly stops. So, you know, that's a great place to start with your doggy. Just remember, take lots of breaks along the way after all your four-legged traveling buddy needs a vacation, too.
0: Wow, for the whole world.
1: Yeah,
0: huh?
1: That's awesome.
0: Here's a verse for after dessert tonight. Do not be anxious about anything, but in every situation, by prayer and petition, with thanksgiving, present your request to God. Philippians 4, verses 6 and 7.
1: Yeah, and that's Dinner Table Talk. Next up, Central Florida Weekend. What? It starts tomorrow.
0: Yeah.
2: It hurts to feel lonely. I'm Tyler McKenzie from Z88.3 Mornings, and I learned a long time ago that you don't need to physically be alone to feel alone. There have been many times I've been surrounded by a lot of people and still dealt with loneliness. Alone in my circumstances, alone in my thoughts, alone in my hurt. And maybe you struggle with it too. The enemy would love for us to feel isolated from everyone all of the time, including God. And I'm trying to do a better job of allowing others into those lonely moments. It's hard, and it can take a lifetime to figure it all out. But as we do, let's take comfort in the truth that because of God and His love for us, we're never really alone. In our toughest moments, may we be reminded of Hebrews 13:5. God has said, "Never will I leave you. Never will I forsake you."
0: 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Start with the crash in Ocala south on I-75 at State Road 200. The left shoulder is blocked, and now the right shoulder is blocked as well. I-4 eastbound, Osceola Parkway to Disney Springs. It's moving slow now. It is accident-free. 14 minutes from Sanford's Greenway up to 1792. Westbound on the 408, the left lane blocked at Crystal Lake Drive. May want to go with Lake Underhill Road instead. And eastbound on the Beach Line, Banana River Drive, the right shoulder's blocked. That is Z88.3 Stress Saver Traffic.
1: It's going to be really nice tonight. Clear skies, our overnight low going to be around 75. Now tomorrow, Friday, 60% chance of rain, possible thunderstorms, and our high going to be around 90.
0: In Melbourne, 85. It's 82 in Daytona Beach. Ocala, 88. 86 in Orlando.
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0: Little warning, about 3:30 tomorrow afternoon, the bad dad joke of the day. I have no idea how bad. Actually, I do know how bad it's going to be. That's why I'm apologizing in advance.
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Z88.3, Stress Saver Traffic. Have a crash with the left lane blocked westbound on the 408 at Crystal Lake Drive. Lake Underhill is a better alternate for you now. No other accidents reported. I-4 looks good. We have a couple of I-4 eastbound slowdowns. One of them approaching Disney Springs. Your Sanford ride, your rush hour delay still there again today. Just under 15 minutes from the Greenway in Sanford up to 1792. Half an hour at I-4 westbound to get from 192 to County Road 532. SunRail running on schedule. That is 88.3 Stress Saver Traffic.

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4: Z88.3, stress saver traffic, eastbound I-4, and slowdowns approaching Disney Springs. Got a 14-minute ride in Sanford from the Greenway up to 1792. I-4 westbound, bigger slowdown, Sand Lake Road to Disney Springs, just plus 20 minutes, 30 minutes from 192 to County Road 532. Southbound I-95 on the shoulder of Fisk Boulevard, we have a crash. And the left lane blocked westbound on the 408 in Orlando at Crystal Lake Drive. May want to go Lake Underhill Road instead. That's 88.3 Stress Saver Traffic.
0: It's going to be nice tonight. Enjoy clear skies. Overnight low 75. Now, our Friday, we do have a 60% chance of some rain, possible thunderstorms. High going to be around 90.
4: 84 in Melbourne. Daytona Beach, it's 82. We're at 87 in Ocala. In Orlando, 85. Guess what? It's Paco Thursday.
0: What?
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0: What does that mean?
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Smell that? The weekend is right around the corner. Thank you for joining me. Here's We the Kingdom, Holy Water on the Z.

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Let's take a look at Stress Saver traffic, see what's going on. I-4 eastbound, Osceola Parkway to the 535. It's going to take you about 12 minutes. 417 to 1792, that's a 14-minute ride. I-4 westbound, Sand Lake Road to the 535. That'll slow you down by 21 minutes. 192 to the 532 is a 30-minute delay. I-95 southbound, Panetta Causeway, mile marker 186 to Panetta Causeway, mile marker 187. It's 1 mile, but it's kind of slow. Just be patient. And the 528 westbound, a little slow from Dallas Boulevard, mile marker 23 to the 417. That's an 18-minute ride. And that, my friend, is your Z88.3 Stress Saver Traffic.

0: 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Got Awake Fest coming up November 13th and 14th in Eustis. 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
1: With my soul, don't let me face this loneliness alone. Make it well.

0: Nowhere. Excuse me, Z88.3, I'm sorry. I was all into that. Anyway, the Orlando Magic, man, they had a nice game this past Tuesday. They beat Cleveland 132-116. Tomorrow night, they're going to play the second of a four-game homestand. We're going to be hosting the Miami Heat. Yeah. Be nice, be nice, be nice. Don't be like that, okay? Tip-off's going to be at 7 o'clock. Go Magic!
1: Hey, let me give you a principle. When you're on the outside and want to get on the inside, there's a proclivity to compromise that which caused you to be on the outside in the first place. Now, don't take this wrong. I don't know about you, but I haven't been a Christian so long that I've forgotten how much fun I had before I became a Christian. Then I remember the dark and the loneliness. I remember, as it were, where Jesus found me. Frankly, I don't want to live in that house anymore. So compromise is out of the question. Remember and be glad. I'm Steve Brown. You think about that. Share what you just heard with a friend. Go to youthinkaboutthat.com.
0: 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Let's take a look at Stress Saver traffic and see what's going on. Well, we got a couple of problems you need to know about. Slow traffic, I-4 eastbound from Osceola Parkway to the 535. That's a 12-minute delay. The 417 to 1792, that'll take you 14 minutes. I-4 westbound, a little slower, Sand Lake Road to the 535, a 21-minute ride. 192 to the 532, that's a half hour, 30 minutes exact. I-95 southbound from Panetta Causeway, mile marker 186 to Panetta Causeway, mile marker 187. It's only a mile, but a little slow through there. Just be patient. The 408 eastbound, I-4 to Cimarron is going to take you 14 minutes. The 528 westbound from Dallas Boulevard to the 417, that's an 18-minute delay. And in Orange County, we've got a crash in Orlando, northbound Hoffner at Simmons Road. The left lane's blocked. Your best bet, use Cimarron Boulevard. And that, my friend, is your Z88.3 Stress Saver Traffic. All right, well, for tonight, it's going to be mostly clear, and we're looking at a low about 75. Tomorrow, partly sunny, but later, a 60% chance of rain and thunderstorms, still a high around 90. Then tomorrow night, partly cloudy, slight chance of thunderstorms, 50-50 chance of rain with a low about 75. Right now in Melbourne, 84, 82 in Daytona Beach. The warm spot is Ocala at 87, 85 in Orlando.
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Let's take a look at Stress Saver traffic. See what's going on. I-4 eastbound, Osceola Parkway to the 535, slowing you down by 12 minutes. The 417 to 1792, that's a 14-minute delay. I-4 westbound, we've got some police activity right around Princeton Street. Traffic is backed up to Lee Road. The two left lanes are blocked. It's causing about a 14-minute delay. Sand Lake Road to the 535 will slow you down by 21 minutes. 192 to the 532, that's a 30-minute delay. And that, my friend, is your Z88.3 Stress Saver Traffic.

3. It's 6:57 on Paco. Buenas noches. Hey, TripAdvisor just put out their list of the highest rated attractions in the United States. Not just in Florida, but in the whole country. Here's the cool thing. A local attraction. NASA's Kennedy Space Center Visitor Complex came in at number 3. Yeah, they came in at number 3. Over 15,000 five-star reviews. That's awesome. By the way, just for the record, it beat out Central Park, the Grand Canyon, and the Statue of Liberty. Congratulations. You go, NASA! All right, let's see what Stress Saver traffic looks like. I-4 eastbound, Osceola Parkway to the 535. That'll take you 12 minutes. 417 to 1792, that's a 14-minute delay. I-4 westbound, we've got a problem. There's police activity coming up on Princeton Street. Traffic is backed up to Lee Road. The two left lanes are blocked. It's causing a 14-minute delay. Some brake lights from Sand Lake Road to the 535. That'll take you 21 minutes. Even more brake lights between 192 and 532. That's a 30-minute slowdown. But that's it. That, my friend, is your Z88.3 Stress Saver Traffic. Clear tonight, a low at 75 for tomorrow, partly sunny. We've got a 60% chance of rain and possible thunderstorms late in the day into the evening hours. High's going to be 90. And then tomorrow night, partly cloudy, 50-50 chance of rain, possible thunderstorms late in the evening into

0: 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Right now in Melbourne, 82, 80 in Daytona Beach, 83 in Ocala, 82 in Orlando.
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0: 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Buenas noches. Coming up on 7:30. Hey, do you remember Jeffrey the Giraffe? I'll give you a second. The Toys R Us mascot. Well, you might be seeing him again in Central Florida pretty soon. See, Toys R Us is opening 120 new standalone stores this holiday season. Yes. And details on how many Florida stores are going to open aren't available just yet. But there are going to be two stop-in and shop locations at the Orlando International Airport. Yeah! I hope that opens the door to more stores, because I remember going there and taking the kids and just having a great time. Anyway, I don't want to grow up, because baby, if I did, I couldn't be. So did you finish it?
1: Everybody's looking for the best investment advice these days. Have you noticed? Well, maybe you're no exception. Hi, I'm Chuck Swindoll. Buy low, sell high, we joke. Or how about this one? Buy and hold. Or spend less than you earn and do it for a long, long time. Probably some truth in all of those things. But if you've got your hopes on your securities, hey, don't hold your breath. It's temporary. I would remind you of this. Markets rise and fall. Banks fail. Surefire money makers aren't always. So the lesson we learn in this, all investments in earthly kingdoms are temporary at best. But investing in the heavenly kingdom is eternal.
0: 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Let's take a look at Stress Saver traffic. See what's going on. We've got a crash eastbound I-4 at Sand Lake Road. The right lane is blocked. Osceola Parkway to the 535 is going to take you 12 minutes. I-4 westbound Sand Lake Road to the 535 is a 15-minute ride. 192 to the 532, that's a 26-minute delay. And in Seminole County, we've got a disabled vehicle. That's in Altamont Springs. Westbound 434 at Maitland Boulevard, the left turn lane is blocked. And that, my friend, is your Z88.3 Stress Saver Traffic. Clear with a low at 75 tonight, tomorrow partly sunny. We're going to have a 60% chance of rain and thunderstorms late in the day as we get closer to sundown. High around 90, so we're going to get a little bit of warmth, a little bit of rain, a little bit of humidity, and, you know, it's Florida. Then tomorrow night, partly cloudy, 50-50 chance of rain and thunderstorms late in the evening into the early morning hours. Low about 75. Right now in Melbourne, 82, 80 in Daytona Beach, 83 in Ocala, 82 in Orlando.
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0: 88.3. I'm Paco. It's a little after 8 o'clock. And, you know, we are working with Weekends to Remember by Family Life to bring you marriage retreats. 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By the way, if you do that, like I said, you're going to get 50% off a marriage retreat through the Z. All right, let's take a look at Stress Saver traffic, see what's going on. A couple of problems here. I-4 eastbound, we've got a crash coming up on Sand Lake Road. It's on the shoulder. Slow traffic, Osceola Parkway to the 535. That'll take you 12 minutes. I-4 westbound, Sand Lake Road to the 535. It's going to be a 15-minute ride. 192 to the 532, 26-minute delay. In Seminole County, there's a disabled vehicle in Altamont Springs. Westbound 434 at Maitland Boulevard, the left turn lane is blocked. And that, my friend, is your Z88.3 Stress Saver Traffic. Clear with a low at 75. Tomorrow, partly sunny, 60% chance of rain. Possible thunderstorms, high 90. Then tomorrow night, partly cloudy, 50-50 chance of rain and thunderstorms. And low around 75. Right now in Melbourne, 76, 78. In Daytona Beach and Ocala and Orlando, it's 80.
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